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5: Alrighty, here it is, another week. 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With our 9 to 5 No Repeat Workday, if you catch us playing a song for a second time during the workday, on any given day, we will pay out $1,000. Our number is 62421063. 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As we roll into the music, Ed Sheeran's coming up for you with Bad Habits. Got some Elton John and Soul Asylum on the way, and this has to be Michael Jackson at Mix.

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0: Just great music. That's Roxette and The Look here at Mix 106.3. Now, if your car has got The Look, then you want to get on board for Sunday for the Superheroes Classic Cruise back for the 11th time. All thanks to, all to help out Camp Quality. So if you've got a classic car or a luxury ride or maybe a motorcycle, maybe just something that turns heads or maybe just something you're damn proud of, get on board and register now to join the cruise through the streets of Canberra. It all departs the National Arboretum at 10 a.m. on Sunday and ends up at Questacon for the show and shine. And if you dress up as a superhero, you're truly going to be the part. So get on board. All funds raised go to help out Camp Quality to make life brighter for kids facing cancer. So get on board this Sunday and show off your car and enjoy the cruise too. They haven't published the route, I don't believe, as yet, but they've got a very exciting new route coming up, and that will be out very soon. So to get all the details and stay up to date, check out, just simply Google Classic Cruise Canberra, and that will take you there, and hopefully see you there this Sunday. On our way to a top of 18 degrees for today, partly cloudy. What you see is what you get, a bit of a breeze around. 15 degrees at the moment, similar for the rest of the week, but we will be back into the 20s from Friday. Stick around for some Paul Simon and the Gunners next.
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I got

0: base, no judgment, and to sing your lungs out with a bit of karaoke on a boat in the middle of Lake Burley Griffin, right? Nobody's getting judged out there. It's going to be a lot of fun. We'll put on the food and drink and the backing tunes. The boat sails on Friday. All thanks to Love Boats Canberra. Kristen and I just carry okay. It's back tomorrow morning. Your chance to head out for a good time. Stick around after the news. We continue with just great music. What have we got? We've got songs that will keep you regular. Right? Hall & Oates. Music was swearing. And choir music. Right? It's a bit of everything. Coming up next here at Mix.
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15: Yuma and good morning, I'm Hayden Becerra. Caught today for a 40-year-old man after allegedly sexually assaulting a child over an 8-month period. Police will allege the man abused a female family member at a South Canberra residence between December 2025 and August 2025.

0: 2026. Police say they received reports yesterday and arrested the 40-year-old man at a South Canberra residence later that afternoon. Politicians are weighing in on One Nation's plans to give workers early access to their super. The policy would allow renters and mortgage holders to redirect a quarter of their future super contributions into their take-home pay for up to 3 years. But Independent MP Monique Ryan has told Nine it's not well thought out.
1: It sounds superficially attractive. You get effectively a 3% pay rise. But what you would be doing is robbing your future to pay for your present. I think it's a poor idea. It's a typical Pauline Hanson thought bubble, effectively.
0: Independent MLA Thomas Emerson says a new survey shows Canberrans don't want to see political donations from the gambling industry. He says 83% of respondents to his recent community survey says they believe these donations influence political decisions on gambling reforms.
2: Canberrans want their elected representatives to make decisions in their best interests and to act on the desires, preferences, needs, wants of their constituents, not to be captured by vested interests.
0: Mr. Emerson has introduced a private members' bill to the ACT Assembly, pushing to ban political donations from the gambling industry. Burning the Australian flag could result in 12 months jail time under plans to be presented to Parliament. The Coalition is pushing to make flag burning illegal in Australia. Deputy Opposition Leader Jane Hume has told the ABC it's happening more and more.
3: We've seen it in the counter-protests to the Australia Day marches. We've seen it in some of the pro-Palestine marches as well. We want to make sure that we respect the Australian flag, that we stand under one flag as one nation.
0: And parts of levels 3, 4 and 5 of the City Health Building on 1 Moore Street in Civic will reopen today, while investigations continue on levels 1 and 2 and the ground level. It's after asbestos-containing material was found within some non-occupied areas back in June. At the moment, there is no date set for the reopening of the whole building.
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0: The UC Capitals start their pre-season from today. In the lead-up to their WNBL opener next month, the Caps take on Bendigo Spirit at the AIS on October 17. And a heartbreaking result for the Raiders women last night, with the Eels securing a one-point victory after a field goal in the dying seconds of the game.
5: Lighting up moments. AQAGL. The energy for around here.
0: Partly cloudy and 18 today, sunny and 18 tomorrow, then partly cloudy and 16 on Wednesday. 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

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Now, this was one of the big love songs of the early noughties, but it was actually inspired by loss. Songwriter Aaron Cadman said he came up with the idea for the song after attending a funeral for an elderly woman and imagining what her husband of more than 50 years must have been feeling after the loss of the love of his life. Kind of puts a new skew on things. Pretty heavy, but still pretty sweet. Here it is, The Calling, Wherever You Will Go at Mix 106.3. So late.

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0: Just great music. It's Guy Sebastian and Choir here at Mix 106.3. Now, it was wonderful to tune in to Kristen and Nige this morning. Yes, both Kristen and Nige. It was good to have Nige back. The first thing we had to check in on was, how is he going? Is he okay?
1: When I had a stroke, but it's all good. I'm fine. I just forgot how to eat. I started hiccuping and I can't feel... My right-hand side feels weird still.
2: But when you were really sick, like acute stroke ward, and I was there, and we were,
1: you were
2: cracking jokes. Like your neurologist team had to like pull me aside and ask me to decipher like what were jokes and what were you being serious about? Because your delivery, just so smooth.
1: There's a very specific lady who may or may not be listening from the Calvary, not Calvary. What's it called now? North Canberra Hospital.
2: Yeah.
1: As he great needed parking. The dough, the baker wished he had bought more flour. That's a sentence I was asked to remember for 5 minutes 3 months ago.
2: Mm-hmm.
1: So stop that! Damn right, I'll remember that for the rest of my life. I said to her, I was like, I read commercials for a living. This is going to be really easy. She's like, don't be a smart ass. Oh, just true. Remember the phrase. So and now I still remember it.
2: Oh, good.
1: So there.
0: Certainly the smart-ass part of Nigel's brain is razor-sharp. So good to catch up with him this morning. Dipping his toe back in gently, but he'll be back tomorrow morning after 7:30 here at Mix 106.3. Doing it from home in his PJs too at the moment, which is fantastic. Kristen and Nigel back tomorrow here at Mix, Blind Melon and some Hunters and Collectors coming up next.
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Got a Mix Mini Countdown coming up for you here at Mix 106.3. Going to take you back to a time when, as a kid, you could get on your bike and ride away from your house and go wherever you wanted to go and do whatever you wanted to do. And your parents didn't mind. It was like, just be home by the time the street lights come on. Yeah, home in time for tea. And that was it. I went to places I was not meant to go. I did things I was not meant to do. I'm not going to reveal any details, but nonetheless, it was all okay as long as I was home in time for tea. The world's a little bit different now for kids. Maybe we're too strict. I don't know, but I don't think so. Anyway, a Mix Mini Countdown is coming up. I got to take you back to 1984, a time when these songs were blasting out of the radio. INXS is coming up. Frankie Goes to Hollywood. Something strange. And from the movies, Ray Parker Jr. and Ghostbusters, our top five songs from July 1984.

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12: Yuma and good afternoon, I'm Hayden Vissera. A driver was taken to hospital in the early hours of this morning after the driver's car crashed into a tree on Cotter Road in Stromlo. At around 3:30 a.m, paramedics treated the driver on scene before transporting to hospital in a stable condition. There is no current disruption in the area caused by the crash. The Australian Education Union wants to make sure the ACT government's inquiry into governance at CIT is a genuine and open investigation with no predetermined outcome. ACT branch president Angela Burrows says it comes as a proposed UC and CIT merger continues to gain momentum.
13: We just have to pause and recognise that a process like this has to be fair, it has to be robust, it has to be done with integrity. And it's not that our members don't want to have this discussion, it's just that they don't have a voice at the moment.
12: Construction has begun on the new child and adolescent mental health service facility in Arendale, designed to support the well-being and recovery of Canberra's youth. Minister for Health, Rachel Stephen-Smith, says it'll deliver a number of programs.
14: This facility will be delivering the Cottage Day program and other programs for children, young people and their families. Moving them off the Northside Hospital campus, making sure that we continue to deliver these critical services for children and young people.
12: Construction is set to complete late next year. The federal government is closing in on proposed $100 million fines for social media giants. The bill is set to go before the Senate tomorrow, which would see companies hit with the massive penalties if they fail to keep kids off their sites. It comes as new figures show up to 89% of teens are still using these social media platforms. Communications Minister Anika Wells telling Seven that figure won't just drop overnight.
15: This is a cultural change, much like underage drinking. There's a law that says you can't drink if you're

0: under 18. Plenty of people do, but it's about setting a standard.
1: A fresh battle is brewing over super, with One Nation announcing a plan to let some workers access part of their future super contributions early. It would only apply to renters and mortgage holders who are doing it tough, and Barnaby Joyce has told Seven it would only be as a last resort.
2: Most people, they're not going to just take money out if they're not doing it tough, but if they need the money, they say, I can't get through, they're going to ask for it.
1: And a fleet of more than 80 mowers will be out and about from this month, keeping Canberra's grassy areas in check. The ACT government's annual mowing program has started, with regular mowing planned from September to March to help maintain our public grassed areas.
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1: A fairy tale farewell for Raiders star Josh Papali'i, with the Green Machine finishing their season with a 50-30 win over the Cowboys on Saturday night, while Kobe Black became the highest scoring player on debut with 26 points for the Raiders in the match.
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1: Partly cloudy and 18 today, sunny and 18 tomorrow, then partly cloudy and 16 on Wednesday. 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
6: Yuma, good afternoon. I'm Tamara Cartwright. Plans for a new Tuggeranong ice sports facility have been ditched. The ACT government claiming the project will cost too much money after an updated proposal sought to increase their financial assistance by double. The government says they'll now commit an equivalent amount of $16 million towards delivering and upgrading other sporting infrastructure projects in Tuggeranong. Caught today for a 40-year-old man after allegedly sexually assaulting a child over an eight-month period. Police will allege the man abused a female family member at a South Canberra residence between December 2025 and August 2026. Police say they received reports yesterday and arrested the 40-year-old man later that afternoon. Work to revitalise Kingston Oval has officially begun after receiving more than $740,000 in grant funding. Eastlake Football Club working through a master plan over the next 5 years to deliver new irrigation systems, change of grass profile and floodlight upgrades. Pauline Hanson has denied One Nation's plan to allow renters and mortgage holders the option to access their super contributions early would drive up inflation. The party leader says it's the people's money.
7: It's neutral, so you're not going to pump up inflation with it at all. So yes, it will affect 7 million people will be open to taking the super out, so it won't be inflationary.
6: And veterans are laying down service medals outside Parliament House as they fight changes to veterans' healthcare. The Coalition of Veterans Voices is calling for the federal government to scrap its plans for a $5,000 annual cap on allied health treatment. It comes 2 years since the Royal Commission into Defence and Veterans Suicide delivered its final report.
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6: Marnus Labuschagne will get another chance in the Aussie Test side. The 16-man squad has been unveiled for next month's tour of South Africa, retaining all members of the squad from the final test against Bangladesh. And American Ben Shelton has set up a quarterfinal showdown with Spanish superstar Carlos Alcaraz at the US Open. It comes after he defeated Tsitsipas in straight sets today.
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6: Sunny and a top of 18 today. Tomorrow, sunny and 18. Also, Wednesday, 16, mostly sunny. 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
4: 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Did I blink and miss the weekend? I think that's what it must be. Anyway, we're going to deal with it, and deal with it we shall. Hopefully, I won't blink and miss a repeated song, and neither will you if it happens. Because if you're the first to catch us out, 6242 1063, $1,000 is all yours. Got Queen and Mr. Big along very shortly. Right now, all about life in a small town at Mix.

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Mix on 6.3, cruising through a $1,000 no-repeat workday. A couple of interesting bits of trivia about this song. It was originally intended to be a country song in collaboration with Stevie Nicks. And it was also the final song the Prince performed at his last concert about a week before he died. I never meant

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0: Jazz Grey Music for the Workday, Mix 106.3. Does seem criminal that it's Monday afternoon already. Honestly, at the top of the hour, I said I think I blinked and missed the weekend. That's how quickly it went by for me. But a sign of a good weekend, I suppose. I mean, I didn't do anything extraordinary. I called my birth father yesterday, had a good chin wag with him. He's over in New Zealand. If you were a dad, hope you were suitably spoiled yesterday. I was reminded of a valuable lesson when I got the leaf blower out yesterday. So I've got a tree at the front of my house. It's an ornamental pear, and there's so much white blossom that's blown into my front courtyard, which is right by my front door, and that gets traipsed all through the house. So I got the leaf blower out, and was reminded of a valuable lesson. Even if there's a minor breeze, probably good if you sweep, because I ended up looking like I'd just come back from a wedding covered in confetti. Never mind. I did get most of it out, but when I went out this morning, yeah, it's pretty much all back. Yeah, never mind. All righty, we're going to continue our $1,000 no repeat work day with Semisonic. 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

0: 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Thank you, The Fray, and How to Save a Life. 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We've got to head to the newsroom and then we're back into our $1,000 no repeat workday. I reckon Parliament must be sitting this week because we've got this song coming up. Cynical much? Yes. And to get us back into the tune, we're going to get Bucket Loads of Sweetness from Def Leppard at Mix 106.3.
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3: Yuma, good afternoon. I'm Tamara Cartwright. The ACT government have pulled out of plans to build a new Tuggeranong ice sports facility. The developers put forward an updated proposal in Jan, asking the government for double the amount of money they originally committed to. Minister for Sport Chris Steele says the proposal did not represent value for money.
4: We put money on the table, $16.2 million, and we had a strong desire to see this vision realised for a new twin sheet facility in Tuggeranong.
3: The local Australian Education Union is worried the large amount of support for the UC and CIT merger could impact the ACT government's inquiry into CIT's governance. ACT President Angela Burrows says a genuine and open investigation is needed, not a predetermined outcome.
5: We've got to allow a proper process to unfold so that the ACT can be nation-leading in relation to its vocational education and training provision.
3: Jane Hume says One Nation super policy is simply a headline. The party has announced a plan to let renters and mortgage holders redirect some of their super contributions to their pay packets. The Deputy Liberal Leader telling the ABC she has a lot of questions.
6: It hasn't really been explained. Does the tax status of your superannuation, your discounted tax status, does that remain? Do you get a tax discount for paying your rent? How does it affect your concessional caps?
3: And Canberra's Culture Break has launched Unstoppable 24, a movement challenge encouraging kids to get active for 24 minutes every day in September. It's after new research found 70% of Aussie kids aren't meeting the daily activity guidelines and are spending more than 6 hours a day on devices. The challenge aims to boost kids' focus, confidence and resilience.
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3: The NRL has locked in the schedule for week one of the finals. ARL boss Peter Volandis tells Seven you can't write off any team this season.
7: I believe it's quite equal. I think any team on its day can actually win the game. So I know that the bookmakers have got them at short price favourites, but I wouldn't be trying to pick who's going to win because you might pick it wrong.
3: And Aussie star Mary Fowler has kicked off her Super League season, scoring the opener of Manchester City's win over Birmingham City.
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3: Sunny and a top of 18 today. Tomorrow, sunny and 18. Also, Wednesday, 16, mostly sunny. 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

going to repeat this. Then when we inevitably do, we take that $1,000 off and give it to someone just like you. So remember the number, 62421063, and you've got to be first. We'll get back on the Chain Gang with the Pretenders, Charles and Eddie with the politician's favourite song. Right now, Sugar Time.

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With a $1,000 promise that we won't repeat a song between 9 and 5, giving you a bigger music variety during your workday. However, things happen. We break our promise. We slip up. Let us know. And the $1,000 is yours if you're first to catch us out.

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0: Just great music for the workday, Mix 106.3. It's Larry with you, and it was a very warm welcome back to Mr. Nigel Johnson this morning. Nige, Canberra's dad. Yes, he has now rejoined the Kristen and Nige breakfast show following the health scare that he had earlier this year. He's not full-time and won't be for a little while, but, you know, baby steps, and great to hear him back on the radio as well. He may sound a smidge different, the personality certainly hasn't changed. And they were, after 8 o'clock this morning, they were had a bit of a long break of Q&A, of where he's up to, how does this affect that. And it was such a Nige thing, the way that they ended the break.
1: This break is sitting at 7 minutes and 29 seconds, so we should probably get out of it.
2: I can see the counter above your head. I'm horrified.
1: Like, everyone's just like, oh, my God, they're back on the radio together, and all of a sudden the brakes are really bursting out of its seams. So let's take a break.
2: May I quickly, a big shout-out to the bloke from ATU-AGL who yelled at me out the window of his truck at the Ford shops the other day.
1: What did he say?
2: You know who you are, sir, and you know what you said, and you're welcome. That's all
1: I'm
2: saying.
1: You're going to have to tell us now.
2: No, it's between me and the ATU-AGL guy. Don't worry about it.
1: It makes no sense to anyone else.
2: Coming up after the break, more of me.
0: Wake up. And you can catch more of him tomorrow morning from just after the $1,000 minute once again at 7:30. And you can catch up on Bits You Might Have Missed from this morning's show with Kristen and Nige at night. That'll roll out from 6 o'clock this evening at Mix 106.3.
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0: Just great music for the workday at Mix 106.3. I've got a 3 at 3 to roll out other side of the news, and today it is... the birthday of someone whom you won't hear sing, but you'll hear three big songs that she was responsible for. We'll find out more other side of the news. 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
5: Good afternoon, I'm Tamara Cartwright. Plans for a new Tuggeranong ice sports facility have been ditched. The ACT government claiming the project will cost too much money after an upgraded proposal sought to increase their financial assistance by double. The government says they'll now commit an equivalent amount of $16 million towards upgrading other sporting infrastructure projects in Tuggeranong.
6: Today I've also released a survey that will be provided to all clubs around the ACT to help inform the government of their infrastructure needs.
5: Minister Chris Steele there. Construction on Erindale's new child and adolescent mental health service facility has kicked off today. Minister for Health Rachel Stephen-Smith says the new facility will support the needs of children and their families, especially when in the classroom.
7: Children and young people who either need early supports or who are struggling to attend school and need some support to build the capacity to get back into a school environment.
5: Construction is expected to finish in time for term one of 2028. Work has begun to revitalise Kingston Oval, with the Eastlake Football Club working through a master plan to be delivered over 5 years. Australia's construction worker shortage could hit a new low, with a new report forecasting a drop to 300,000 by mid-next year. Master Builders Australia is calling for urgent action, including more apprentice support and faster pathways for skilled migrants who already live here. And hundreds of Aussie private schools are facing funding cuts linked to a crackdown on the NDIS. News Corp reports schools with a high number of neurodivergent students are facing major impacts, with cuts to learning support staff and programs. Now, Canberra's Fuel Watch make fuel prices yesterday's problem. Switch to an EV at allianceleasing.com.au. A litre of unleaded will set you back about $2.14, while diesel is sitting at $2.68 a litre.
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5: New contact limits for AFL players at training from next year. The league announcing strict limits for both AFL and AFLW players for the pre-season to reduce the number of head knocks. There will be a weekly cap on contact training, a ban on consecutive days of high-intensity training, and all clubs will need to audit their training and provide vision if asked.
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5: Sunny and a top of 18 today. Tomorrow, sunny and 18. Also, Wednesday, 16, mostly sunny. 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
8: Today is the 70th birthday of Diane Warren, born on this day in 1956. Now, you may not recognise the name, and that's fine, but I swear you will know her work. She is a songwriter who has scored more than 33 top 10 singles. This is on the US chart. 9 of those were number ones. She has an Academy Honorary Award. She's been nominated for 17 Academy Awards. I think she holds the record for the most nominations without wins. She's got a Grammy, an Emmy, 2 Golden Globes, and she won the Billboard Music Award for Songwriter of the Year for 3 years running, from 97 to 99. She has been inducted into the Songwriters Hall of Fame, and the accolades just keep going. Let's hear some of her work. We will wrap up with a schmaltzy kind of song.

that got to number three on our charts here. A Little Touch of Armageddon for the second song. And right now we're bringing out the big guns, straddling those big guns, is Cher. Happy birthday, Diane Warren. Mix 106.3.

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0: Mix 106.3, today's 3 at 3, dedicated to the 70th birthday of Diane Warren, who you may not know. You do know her work, though. Songwriter extraordinaire. She first got her first hit on the charts in 1983 with Laura Branigan's Solitaire, and it's just been onwards and upwards since then. She's written for the likes of Taylor Dane and Celine Dion, Tony Braxton. I'm laughing because on the list is also Milli Vanilli. That's all right. She didn't have anything to do with creating the group, allegedly. Anyway, we heard just a little snippet of her work today on the 3 at 3. If I Could Turn Back Time from Cher, she wrote I Don't Want to Miss a Thing for Aerosmith for the movie Armageddon, and How Can We Be Lovers from Michael Bolton. She wrote a few for Michael Bolton. Now, I've got a really fun clue for tomorrow's 3 at 3. No guesses about what that's about tomorrow. You'll find out at Mix 106.3.
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0: just great music for the workday at Mix 106.3. G'day, it's Larry here. Well, this morning the auditions went as you'd expect for Karaoke, which is basically a little karaoke party away from all the listening people of Canberra in the middle of Lake Burley Griffin. It's happening this coming Friday. And, yeah, they're getting people on board by making them prove that they really suck at karaoke. And this is not having a go at the people who are calling up. I take my hat off to these brave, brave people, including Blake from this morning.
1: We're going to play you a song. I need you to belt out the next line.
2: Wow, we'll travel crazy.
3: I don't know the song. Oh. Yeah, yeah.
1: Perfect. That was actually perfect. Really good. That was perfect,
3: Thank
1: Blake.
3: You.
1: What's your go-to karaoke song?
3: Oh, probably a bit of California Girls or something. Katy Perry or something.
1: Katy Perry, Blake. I feel like you and I are going to be really good friends.
0: Blake, you're in trouble. You're in big trouble. Just goes to highlight the age difference too. When he said California Girls, I instantly thought, oh, Beach Boys or David Lee Roth. No, Katy Perry, I'm so old. Your opportunity to get on the boat again tomorrow with Karaoke, thanks to Love Boats. 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

0: 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We're going to head to the newsroom. Then we're into the final hour of our $1,000 no-repeat workday. And it's occurred to me that I've been a little remiss because I haven't told you about the tickets that I've got to give away. Now, don't phone yet. So we've got double in-season passes to Coyote v Acme. So this is Looney Tunes material. If you've seen the trailer for it, it looks like it's a lot of fun. It stars John Cena and Will Fort, and it's kind of the same sort of thing as Who Framed Roger Rabbit. So you've got live action with the Looney Tunes characters interspersed. So your cue to call to win those tickets is a little snippet of the Looney Tunes tune. And as a reminder, next time you hear that, 6242-1063 is the number. What you will hear, though, other side of the news, Barnsley's going to take us on a road trip all night at Mix 106.3.
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4: Accident free in the capital, but we are seeing some roadwork delays in Mount Ferry for the Kings Highway east and westbound. Congestion in Jarrabombara for the Monaro Highway southbound approaching Shepherd Street. A good run in Monash, Drakeford Drive north all the way through to Canberra. Busy but moving in Phillip for Yamba Drive both ways at the Canberra Hospital. Some usual congestion over the Commonwealth Avenue Bridge due to roadworks delaying your trip north and southbound. 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

0: table, $16.2 million. And we had a strong desire to see this vision realised for a new twin sheet facility in Tuggeranong.
1: The Home Affairs Minister has slammed the opposition's plan to slash the tobacco excise, arguing illicit trade will happen either way. Speaking to a fiery chamber today, Tony Burke claimed more than 2 billion illegal cigarettes have already been seized by law enforcement. He says instead the opposition didn't consider the impact of nicotine use in Australia.
2: They know all too well that the exact impact of what they are proposing would be an increase in tobacco consumption in Australia.
1: The Australian Education Union wants to make sure the ACT government's inquiry into governance at CRT is a genuine and open investigation with no predetermined outcome. ACT branch president Angela Burrow says it comes as a proposed UC and CRT merger continues to gain momentum.
3: We just have to pause and recognise that a process like this has to be fair, it has to be robust, it has to be done with integrity. And it's not that our members don't want to have this discussion. It's just that they don't have a voice at the moment.
1: Veterans are laying down service medals outside Parliament House as they fight changes to veterans' health care. The Coalition of Veterans Voices is calling for the federal government to scrap its plans for a $5,000 annual cap on allied health treatment. It comes 2 years since the Royal Commission into Defence and Veterans Suicide delivered its final report. And a fleet of more than 80 mowers will be out and about from this month, keeping Canberra's grassy areas in check. The ACT government's annual mowing program has started with regular mowing planned from September to March to help maintain our public grassed areas.
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1: At the US Open, USA's Ben Shelton has ended Tsitsipas's run in three straight sets. He'll now face Carlos Alcaraz in the quarters. And a major blow for the Swans. Sydney has confirmed that captain Callum Mills ruptured his ACL during Saturday's win over Brisbane.
4: Climbing cash, climbing $1,000 every week at your Canberra Labour Club.
1: 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Tomorrow, sunny and 18. Also, Wednesday, 16, mostly sunny. 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
6: 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All right, a couple of things could happen before 5 o'clock. Now, one thing may happen, and that's a repeated song. 62421063 if you think that's happened. 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The other thing that will happen before five, you'll hear a little snippet of the Looney Tunes tune, and that's your cue to call. And if you're first, I've got a double pass, double in-season pass to Coyote v Acme in cinemas from September 17, starring John Cena. Meantime, we're going to ride the night away with Barnsley at Mix.

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0: tonight. Mix on 106.3, Just Grey Music for the drive home. It's Larry here. Across the weekend, I was fooling around on Facebook because, you know, I don't go out or do stuff or have an interesting life. Actually, that's not true. What I was looking at was really interesting. It's from a page called The Canberra Page. That's the name of it, The Canberra Page. And they do post up a lot of local interest stories. They regularly post articles from region.com.au, which is fascinating, keeping in touch with what's going on now. But it's the stuff what happened back then that is just fascinating. You go through their posts and they've got, like, decades-old photographs of Canberra. Now, if you're not enjoying Canberra, that's on you. If you do enjoy Canberra and you want to know a little bit about its history, go and check out the Canberra page. I mean, there was a photo yesterday of the McKinney family. Very, very prim and proper. They were all in their Sunday best. And the McKinney family used to own Wells Station, which is now the suburb of Harrison. It's fascinating stuff. There's a photo that you would never be able to recreate from 1926 of the Canberra golf course on the shores of the Molonglo River. Now, you couldn't repeat that because where that was is now under Lake Burley Griffin. And there's one from the 1960s, black and white photo of Jance Crescent in Griffith. And the houses are still under construction. It'd be interesting to go and have a look at Google Maps to see how many of those houses are actually still there. And there's one in the foreground that's got a flat roof. And it looks like something that wouldn't be astray in a new suburb development today. It's quite fascinating stuff. And part of the joy is reading through the comments and finding people's connections to this stuff. So underneath the one of Jance Crescent, which was taken in the 1960s, Graham has written, "This was part of my paper run when I worked at the Griffith newsagents with Peter and Paul Perryman about 1958. I love Canberra and seeing a little bit of the backstory behind how it came to be as it is today, I just find fascinating. So there you go, the Canberra page on Facebook. All right, we've got to kick on with our $1,000 no-repeat workday. And, of course, we're listening out for that little sneaky piece of the Looney Tunes theme. That is your cue to call 6242-1063. And if you're the lucky caller, which I'll take, caller number four, I think. Caller number four will score an in-season double pass to Coyote v Acme in cinemas from September 17.
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3: Quite a good run in Theodore for the Monero Highway heading south towards Royala. Speaking of Royala, busy for Old Coomer Road, both ways just south of Thoroughbred Drive. A good run, about 16 minutes in Caterline for Gungahlin Drive southbound from the Barton Highway through to Chifley past Hyde Pass Drive. Heavy in Hawker, William Hovell Drive out approaching Trek Brockman Drive. 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

0: Just great music for the drive home at Mix 106.3. It's Larry with you, and congratulations to Renee. Oh, boy. I was not expecting that response. All 10 lines went berserk for the double in-season pass to Coyote v Acme, which is coming to cinemas on the 17th of September. It's kind of a melding of live action and the Looney Tunes characters, starring John Cena and Will Forte. September 17, you can catch it. Go and have a look at the trailer. It looks like a really, really fun movie. So well done, Renee. And I'll have another double pass again tomorrow. I'm also going to make an apology to Mark, who phoned me to correct my pronunciation of the McKechnie family, who were the original owners of Wells Station. And he gave me a little history lesson as well. The McKechnie family have had farms around the region since way back then and still have land, apparently, up near Sutton Way. So the family is still well and truly entrenched in our region, and we love that. Now, of course, Floriade kicks off this coming Friday, and Kristen and Nige will have another opportunity for you tomorrow morning to get a first look at the Feast of Flowers. Tune in with Kristen and Nige again tomorrow from 6 at Mix 106.3.
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3: In Phillip, feeling the pressure for Yamba Drive, south just past the Canberra Hospital, all the way through to Hindmarsh Drive. A good run if heading out of Woden Valley, the Yamba Drive south after that, through to Fadden at Erindale Drive. Some peak hour traffic in Majura on the Majura Parkway north approaching the Federal Highway. A good run out of Gungahlin for Gungahlin Drive north towards Ngunnawal. 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

0: 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Well, we've done it. We've lasted a day without repeating a song between 9 and 5. Our $1,000 guarantee does return tomorrow. Other side of the news is Last One Standing. An opportunity to score a Bronx New York pizza where New York meets Canberra. 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I reckon that today's questions have got the makings of a clean sweep. I don't know. I just sometimes can't pick it. We have a Toy Story question, a Canberra suburb question, a what's the next line from a U2 song, a baby animals question, and a Yogi Bear question. So there you go. I'll get you to call and be a contestant other side of the news for Last One Standing at Mix 106.3.
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12: In Majura, heavy for the Majura Parkway, north approaching the Federal Highway due to peak hour traffic. It's a crawl and cook for Coulter Drive, northbound towards Springvale Drive. Congestion in Whitlam for William Hovell Drive, out towards Hawker at Drake Rockman Drive. Busy through Bruce for Ginninderra Drive, just along the uni for westbounders towards Aikman Drive. Usual congestion over the Commonwealth Avenue Bridge both ways at the roadworks on. And busy in Phillip for Yamba Drive, southbound along the Canberra Hospital. Drop your bottles and cans to a return point for recycling that makes sense. 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That's ACT CDS. 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
13: Yuma, good afternoon. I'm Tamara Cartwright. Caught today for a 40-year-old man after allegedly sexually assaulting a child over an eight-month period. Police allege the man abused a female family member at a South Canberra residence between December 2025 and August 2026. Police received reports yesterday and arrested the 40-year-old man later that afternoon. Plans for a new Tuggeranong ice sports facility have been ditched. The ACT government claiming the project will cost too much money after an updated proposal sought to increase their financial assistance by double. The government says they'll now commit an equivalent amount of $16 million towards upgrading other sporting infrastructure projects in Tuggeranong.
14: Today I've also released a survey that will be provided to all clubs around the ACT to help inform the government of their infrastructure needs.
13: Minister Chris Steele there. One Nation has defended their push for early super access for Australians struggling to pay their rent or mortgage. Leader Pauline Hanson has slammed the Treasurer's claims she wanted to shut down super, saying it's money that belongs to people.
15: I'm not intending to shut super down. If anything, if you look at it, superannuation only just about 4 years ago was at 9%, and over 4 years it has risen to 12%.
13: And a new study's found almost two-thirds of Aussie kids aged 10 to 17 have experienced online interactions linked to grooming behaviour. Experts say predators start by building trust with friendly conversations and compliments before encouraging kids to move their chats to more private platforms. Now, Canberra's Fuel Watch make fuel prices yesterday's problem. 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A litre of unleaded will set you back about $2.15, while diesel is sitting at

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2: You ready?
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1: You ready?
2: All righty, I've got five hungry people on the line. The first of those is Garth. Hello, Garth.
3: G'day, Larry. How are you?
2: I'm all right. How's your Monday treated you?
3: Yeah, not too bad. Thanks.
2: Well, that's good. That's good. That's a good start. Let's see if we can improve on good and get you pizza. Question number one. In the Toy Story movies, who provides the voice for Buzz Lightyear?
3: That'd be Tim Allen.
2: And we're off and running. Question number two. There are two Canberra suburbs named after famous Australian singers. Name one of them.
3: Oh, Jesus.
2: No, he wasn't a singer.
3: I can only go with Melba.
2: There you go. Named after Dame Nellie Melba. The other one's Moncrief. Named after Gladys Moncrief, who was apparently a famous 1920s and 30s musical theatre star. All right. History lesson concluded. Question number three. Now, we are not doing auditions for karaoke, all right, so you don't have to sing. I'm going to play you a piece of a very well-known U2 song. It's Pride in the Name of Love. When the music stops, I need you to provide the next line. You can sing if you wish, but if it's horrible, I'm going to tell you. You can just tell me what the line is.

0: Over to you, Garth.
1: Sadness Falls. I think I'm going to mess this one up. I'm sorry.
0: Oh, no.
1: It's hard to hear it over the phone. can I hear it? No, no.
2: Here we go.
1: I'm out.
0: Oh. Have a listen again. Next line.
1: Shots ring out in the Memphis Sky, I think.
0: Is correct. Is correct.
1: Oh, you're taking the grime out of there.
0: And Garth, thank you for not singing. Although you could have a terrific singing voice, so I was a bit ahead of myself there. Question number four, beginning with the letter H. What are baby alligators and crocodiles called?
1: They come from an egg, so it'd be a hatchling, wouldn't they?
0: Look at this. I suspected it could be a clean sweep. One more, and you've proved me right. I'm sorry, there's more pain. Where does Yogi Bear live?
1: In the national park,
0: What's it called?
1: Yellowstone, isn't it? Jellystone, not Yellowstone.
0: I got to take your first answer, I know you're going to hate me for it. Yeah. I'm so sorry, Garth. Hey,
1: good luck to the next caller.
0: You had your Monday on Last One Standing. Thank you for playing.
1: Thanks, Barry.
0: Next up is Sam from Richardson. Hello, Sam.
3: How you going, Larry?
0: I'm all right. This is well and truly you. I don't think there's been a more seagull point. Sam, where does Yogi Bear live?
3: Well, since I've got six kids, I'm going to presume that it's Jellystone Park.
0: Winner! There we go! You really did come and see and swoop and there goes the pizza. Enjoy it, Sam!
3: I will!
0: Excellent.
3: Yogi Bear!
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0: 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Thank you, Silverchair. Walking in those straight lines, which is what you've got to do if the cop stops you and gets you to walk along the line. All righty. What a day. A beautiful day it was. Our low point came at about 2:30 this morning. We got down to 4.5. 18, the expected maximum. 18.4 is what we hit at about 3:30. Now, if you like that, you're going to love what's coming. Tomorrow, a little bit cooler. Down to 3 tonight, and then fine, partly cloudy, and 16 tomorrow. Cloud clearing on Thursday, 18. Mostly sunny in 21 for Friday. Now, the weekend does bode well for my week off next week. Boy, it's looking good. So Saturday and Sunday at this stage, and I know it's subject to change. Saturday and Sunday at this stage, sunny and 22 both days. Monday, sunny and 24. I can't help but think that we're being lulled into a false sense of security. Fake spring is a thing in Canberra. All right, well, I just have to wait and see, won't we? Other side of the break, Baby Animals and Billy Joel continue our journey home at Mix 106.3.
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3: In Capitol Hill, cruise on site with a pedestrian and a push bike accident. It's at State Circle at Canberra Avenue. A heavy run in Hawker, William Hovell Drive out approaching Drake Brockman Drive. Busy in Barton over the Kings Avenue Bridge for eastbounders. Once you hit Russell, that's slow going westbound on Parks Way. Peak hour traffic in Majura on the Majura Parkway northbound. Congestion in Palmerston for Gun Garland Drive out towards Gundaroo Drive. Redefine aged care and chat over a barista coffee or tea this Saturday at the R Care Right Aged Care Open Day. 10 a.m. till 2 p.m. 16 Harriet Street, Right. 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

0: 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There was an article this morning on news.com.au regarding Miriam Margolyes, the wonderful actress. And if you've never seen her on the Graham Norton show, then really do yourself a favour and go back and rewatch the bits. They're really easy to find on YouTube. Oh boy, she's something else on that show. Anyway, she's got a new book coming out called Miriam's Full English. And in the article on news.com.au, there was a video of a Zoom interview that she'd had. So that's why the quality of what I'm about to play you ain't that great. But she was reminiscing about one of the stories in the book is about the making of Romeo and Juliet with Leonardo DiCaprio. She thought he was gay because he used to knock around with his friends and go out shopping in a dress. But turns out she was wrong. She thinks very, very highly of him. She stated that Romeo and Juliet was one of the best films that she's made and one of the best that she's been involved with, and thought very highly of Baz Luhrmann. In fact, she referred to him in that movie as being at the peak of his powers. But it also seems she obviously struck up quite a friendship with Leonardo DiCaprio, but it might be that Leonardo was doing that whole pheromone maxing thing before it was actually a thing.
1: Leonardo is a lovely boy. I enjoyed being with him. He was a bit, I wouldn't say exactly smelly, but a bit on the nose, because young boys are. They just don't wash their groins and they don't wash under their arms. So if I have a message for the young men of the day, I would say just, you know, wash yourselves all over quite carefully.
0: Well, I think that's going to fall on a lot of deaf ears for young men of the day. Pheromone maxing is a real thing. She's very fond of Australia, as you may or may not know, and she loves a Tim Tam. She says, I'm enthralled with Tim Tams. I can't eat one. I have to have a packet. That's why I'm fat and crippled, because I'm greedy. And she does make reference to Kit Kats as well, but it's... there are finger references that I just can't say. Anyway, her book, Miriam's Full English, out tomorrow, I believe. Let's continue our journey homeward bound as we find the missing piece next with Vance Joy at Mix 106.3.
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3: Ford's triple stack deals on now at Gerald Slaven Ford, Phillip and Belconnen.
4: In Black Mountain, slowing for the Glenlocker to change northbound. Also busy in Aranda for William Hovell Drive West approaching Bindubi Street. An absolute crawl in Cook for Coulter Drive northbound approaching Springvale Drive. Heavy in Hawker, William Hovell Drive out approaching Drake Rockwind Drive. Peak hour traffic in Majura on the Majura Parkway for northbounders. And congestion through Duntroon for Morsehead Drive westbound. ACTU AGL is lighting up moments, connecting people and sparking imaginations right across the region. ACTU AGL, the energy for around here. With Kristen and Nige in the morning and just great music all day, Mix 106.3.
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0: 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Well, actually, no, I'm driving to Flames Fitness. Got to go to the gym. I went to go to the gym yesterday morning, tried to start the car, and only to find my battery had died. There was an extra $300 I didn't want to spend on a Sunday, but anyway, so I've got to go and make up for it now. Oh, the pain hits you in the pocket and everywhere in the body. Anyway, have yourselves a wonderful evening, and I look forward to catching you back tomorrow at Mix 106.3.
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0: 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Tomorrow, sunny and 18. Also, Wednesday, 16, mostly sunny. 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

0: researched and written about. David moved into this house about a year ago with his teenage son. It was after a divorce, and he wanted to go back to Belco where he had grown up. And he purchased this house and he cleared the wall. And basically there's a wall that it must face, I think, like the bus route. And I hear that it's quite a busy street and there's kind of like a pedestrian kind of corner as well. Yep. And there was some really like dense greenery and there were some cracks on this wall that needed to be fixed, and he kind of like tied it up. But then looked at the wall and was like, oh, I feel like this wall needs something. You know what this wall needs? Kylie Minogue. So he's had a giant mural commissioned.
1: I'm here for this.
0: I love this so much. And basically, like, we should actually get David on. He'd be able to tell us more. But he commissioned an artwork with a local artist, and the artist had to get approval in regards to what photo they were going to use.
1: Did you reach out to Kylie and go, Kylie, may I please have your photo?
0: Well, I think you've got to reach out to the photographer. Who took the photo. But basically there was a photo. I think they struggled a little bit to get a solo photo of Kylie. But there was one particular photo that it was from the big day out, and it was backstage, and it was Kylie Minogue and Nick Cave.
1: Ah.
0: And it was when this song got launched. And it was back in the day when Kylie had her really short hair and she was going for like good girl, bad guy kind of like pairing. And those two are like kind of like hugging, and Nick's got his like sunglasses on. Anyway, long story short, they got the tick of approval.
1: And now the mural's
0: and
1: up.
0: And old mate David has just like commissioned this giant mural in Belconnen of Kylie and Nick Cave. And I think when everyone came knocking on the door and was like, what's the inspiration? He was like, I just really like Kylie Minogue.
1: I just want something on my wall.
0: I just saw the wall and I was like, you know what this wall needs? It needs a mural and it needs Kylie Minogue. I love it.
1: What is the address, just in case we all want to go driving past it?
0: It's Hennessy Street.
1: Hennessy
0: over
1: told,
0: in Belco. Yeah.
1: Cool. Everyone, that's where we're going to go.
0: It's so good. It looks so good. Well done, David. Oh, my God. Imagine if Kylie was ever passing through Belconnen.
1: And she went, I will take a photo of me in front of my wall. I'm here for that.
0: You'll have to call David.
2: 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No.

This is Kristen and Nige at Night. I just wanted to give a shout out to a homeowner in Belco called David. David lives on Hennessy Street in Belco and basically moved into this house. I was reading about this in the Canberra Times over the weekend. It was an article that Megan Doherty had

0: Hey, it's Kristen and Nige at night.
1: Does your dad do the dad sneeze? Huh.
2: You can't be a dad if you don't sneeze louder enough so that the neighbours can hear you.
1: Is this a thing? Because my dad, good morning, Pete, has always done the dad sneeze. Oh, you know what I'm talking about, right? It's the big build-up. Yeah. And it's really, really loud and forceful, right?
3: Yeah.
1: Right?
3: Mm-hmm. And there's only one.
1: My husband started doing it.
3: Okay. That's a rite of passage.
1: I think it is.
3: That's a rite of passage.
1: I think it is a thing.
3: Does he carry a hanky?
1: No, we're not at that point yet. That's... tissue's only in our house at this stage.
3: Yep. Because when you go into hanky town, that's when you also get a rain gauge.
1: Is that the next step in the beginning? Yep. Dad,
2: you start growing up a little bit older, you get those sorts of things.
3: It's just the beginning of the end. Yeah. Next stop, masseurs.
2: No.
3: Any form of comfortable shoes that you buy in a chemist.
1: Has Ian started
3: phase three.
1: The dad sneeze?
3: God, I'm trying to think.
2: Saying back in my day?
3: Oh, yeah. Oh,
2: back in my day, I used to walk 17 miles in the snow to get to school. No, you didn't.
3: Don't you get him started on social media. Don't you get him started on social media.
2: It's the cancer of our society.
3: I'm like, oh, my goodness, you're at a 12 and I need you back at about a 4. Oh.
2: What you should do is when he says that, you go, what, did you see that quote on Facebook?
3: No. That guy has not been on social media, I reckon, for about 10 years.
1: So I looked up more about the dad sneeze.
3: Oh, okay. We're still here. Yep.
1: Yeah. Do you want to know about it?
3: Yeah, I do.
2: Yes, please.
3: Okay. Well, you've researched it, so you want to tell us about it.
1: Apparently there's no such thing as a standard issue sneeze.
3: What do you mean?
1: Everyone's different.
3: Everyone's got a unique sneeze.
1: Mm, yep.
3: Great.
1: But decibel level, because I was like, is this a thing that just happens? Like you have kids and then suddenly your sneezes just explode.
3: Yep.
1: Decibel level can be influenced by lung volume, so how strong, you know, your breath is.
3: Yep.
1: The strength of your respiratory muscles, the anatomy of the nose.
3: Oh.
2: Well, dad's schnozzles are quite big, aren't so they? I'm hearing that.
1: And how much force you're putting into it.
3: What about the hairs?
1: Oh, stop.
3: Do the hairs play a part? So gross. So gross.
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0: Hello, it's Kristen and Nige at night. Guess who's back, friends? He's brand new to radio, guys, so small steps.
1: Nige is back.
2: All right.
0: Hello, we need to make sure that your mic works. There he is. Hi, Dal.
3: Yeah, I'm back. I'm still in my spare bedroom at home. Mm-hmm.
0: That's okay.
3: But I'm back on the radio with you crazy people.
0: How does it feel?
3: What an honor and a privilege it has always been and shall continue to be as long as you'll have me.
0: Okay. We're going out with lying first, are we? So that's cool.
3: Come on.
0: That's fun.
3: It is. How many people get to do this job?
0: Do you feel like you've got a newfound appreciation for it? I feel like we've always appreciated it, but, you know, were you reminded of that?
3: Any job that you can do from your home in a recliner chair wearing pajamas, I have an appreciation for, believe you me.
0: How are you, my friend? What's going on?
3: Considering the circumstances, I'm doing really, really well.
0: Yeah.
3: I'm miles ahead of where I should be on so many levels.
0: Yeah.
3: My medication is every time I go and see the doctor, they're knocking it down a little bit more.
0: Mm-hmm.
3: So because I don't need as much of this and I don't need as much of that.
0: Right.
3: Which I won't go into details, but it's really, everything's going positively. I'm going for walks most days.
0: Mm-hmm.
3: I've discovered my phone. Did you know your phone counts your steps?
0: Oh, no, I didn't know that.
3: It just does that. You don't even...
0: I didn't know that.
3: You don't
0: I
3: even
0: it was
3: have to tell it. It's just doing it. No. It does it. There's an app on the phone. It's built in and it just... I only found that out like a week ago. Now that there's a record of mm-hmm. how many steps I take every day.
0: Oh, no.
3: You know, you know how I get with things.
0: Yeah.
3: So now it's got to be walks every day. And if I do any... less than 7,000 a day, I'm kind of disappointed in myself.
0: Mm-hmm. That's huge.
3: Whereas if you go back to, you know, the week I came out of hospital, which wasn't all that long ago.
0: No.
3: I would get puffed out walking down the end of the street.
0: I know you would.
3: I'd have to turn around and come home.
0: Yeah.
3: So,
0: let's just quickly reset.
3: I'm a powerhouse now.
0: If we do have any new friends to the show, or maybe people have, they've been on holidays for a bit and they've come back and they're like, what are they talking about? In June, Nige had a stroke. So he has been off the show and, is back on this morning. So that's what we're talking about when we talk about recovery. So.
3: Yeah.
0: How are you going day by day? How's your energy levels? Like, I know that tiredness is probably the main thing for you.
3: Yeah. Oh, look, I'd be lying if I said to you I'm back to 100% because I'm not.
0: Yeah.
3: But I'm 1,000% on where I was.
0: Mm-hmm.
3: And that's the beautiful part is I was talking to my mate Sean the other day. How long before we bring Sean up on the radio? And he's all excited about coming out to visit. He wanted to come out and visit straight away and move into my house and be my housemate. That's not how he worded it, but, look after me while I was recovering. And we managed to talk him down from that ledge and said to him, come back when I'm better, because if you had come down 2 weeks ago, I wasn't this good. And 2 weeks from now, I'm going to be even better.
0: Yeah.
3: So it just keeps going ahead in leaps and bounds. So
0: good.
3: Yeah. Huge ups once again to the, we're so quick in this town to jump on the health system.
0: Yeah.
3: And say how rubbish it is, but I can assure you it's not. We're extremely lucky to live where we live and to have the people we have looking after us in that sector.
0: Mm-hmm.
3: I will be forever grateful to them because without them, straight up, I wouldn't be here. So there. Ha ha.
0: Yeah.
3: I've forgotten how much fun this is. We're on the radio, mate.
0: I think for anyone who goes through a big life event, whether it's a health life event, whether it's more just like an emotional family life event, you're kind of pushed into like a new normal, a new trajectory. So what do you think you've learned since June?
3: How to cook with the air fryer.
0: I swear to God, I told you on Friday.
3: You walked into that. You walked into that.
0: Talk to me anymore about that bloody air fryer.
3: To answer your question on a serious note, I've learned more about nutrition.
0: Yeah.
3: And what sort of foods, and again, not to be preachy, but what sort of foods we should and shouldn't eat, how often we should and shouldn't eat them, what their effects are on your body. It's staggering. It's all science. It's all very straightforward stuff when you break it down, but it's not the sort of thing I'd ever stopped to think about before. Mm. Hence the stroke.
0: Yes.
3: If I'd been as sensible then as I am now, Like, and the food you can cook that's good for you.
0: Yeah. It's actually, tasty.
3: In most cases, better than stuff you get that's crappy takeaway.
0: But you have told me that you think your taste buds have changed, or at least, you know, hindsight's a beautiful thing. Probably before the stroke, we can identify now that you weren't 100% and that your body was leaning towards things probably more for energy than anything else.
3: Oh, hell yeah. Yeah, I had so many undiagnosed problems. I was like a, you know, 51-year-old car that had its last service 25 years ago.
0: Yeah.
3: Things are going to go wrong if you don't look after it. So there's your analogy. But, I've regained my taste for coffee, which is awesome.
0: Oh, wow. Oh, good. Thank God. You'll be allowed to come back to the studio
3: I've
0: then.
3: I've come back to the flock.
0: Yeah, you'll be allowed to.
3: My friend Jen is, I think she was very disappointed initially. Jen's a friend of mine who's been looking after me through this whole process. She's a paramedic herself. And I met her when I was working at the ESA many, many, many years ago. And her disappointment in my lack of desire for coffee was palpable. She was like, I don't even know you anymore. You disgust me.
0: Well, I didn't know who was going to make my coffees. But now, thank God, you're back.
3: Yeah, I'll make you a coffee. Yeah, when I get back in that studio, which hopefully will be sooner rather than later.
0: Yeah. We've missed you, my friend.
3: I've missed all you crazy people as well.
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0: Hello, it's Kristen and Nige.
3: At night.
0: He's back, hello. Baby. We've got a panel up back these days.
3: Radio. Oh, that was amazing.
0: It's exciting.
3: I used to have to do all that. Uh-huh. Imagine how many mistakes we wouldn't make if we had Brad all the time.
0: And now you just get to be a passenger princess like me and just sit here and look pretty. I know. Isn't it good?
3: This is wonderful. Yeah.
0: It's so lovely.
3: And if I turn
0: you.
3: Around and walked like 5 metres back that way, mm-hmm. I'd be in bed. That's how cool this is.
0: That's fun.
3: Working from home. Get on board. You should try this, everyone. It's excellent.
0: I think the public service do, babe, so that's fine.
3: Yeah.
0: Yeah.
3: I was being facetious. Thanks for your help.
0: Well, I don't know. I don't know anymore.
3: It's still me.
0: I'm not, but new. Like,
3: come on. When I had a stroke, but it's all good. I'm fine. I just forgot how to eat. I started hiccuping and I can't feel, my right-hand side feels weird still.
0: But when you were really sick, like acute stroke ward, and I was there and we were...
3: I was pretty cute.
0: You were cracking jokes. Like your neurologist team had to like pull me aside and ask me to decipher like what were jokes and what were you being serious about. Because your delivery
3: was just
0: so smooth.
3: There's a very specific lady who may or may not be listening from the Calvary. Not Calvary. What's it called now? North Canberra Hospital.
0: Yeah.
3: As he great needed parking. The dough, the baker wished he had bought more flour. That's a sentence I was asked to remember for 5 minutes 3 months ago.
0: Mm-hmm.
3: So stop that. Damn right, I'll remember that for the rest of my life. I read commercials for a living. This is going to be really easy. She's like, don't be a smart ass. Just remember the phrase. So now I still remember it.
0: Oh, good. We're taking some questions. We can take your calls. Producer Hayley's going to take your calls off the air on 6242 1063 if you've got any questions for Nige. So you know Julian Narrabunda who always calls?
3: Hell yeah.
0: Gorgeous
3: morning, Julie.
0: So Julie called through earlier to let... Yeah. You know, well, first of all, she's okay, but she recently had a stroke. She's in a very similar situation. But she wanted you to...
3: I'm sorry to hear that, Julie.
0: But she wanted you to know that it was because of you and the discussions that we've been having on the air that when she had her stroke, she was like, oh, hold on, this is what Kristen and Nige were talking about.
3: Oh, wow.
0: Yeah.
3: So that she heard it after I had spoken to you guys on the... Oh, wow.
0: I think it was a couple of weeks ago.
3: That's how she...
0: Yeah.
3: Oh, my God.
0: So, first of all, Julie, I hope you are okay. Yeah. But also, number two, she wanted us in this moment to maybe talk about the signs again, just so that for anyone else...
3: Yeah.
0: ...that might be hearing it for the first time.
3: Look, as I understand it, the signs can be many and varied.
0: Yeah.
3: And it depends greatly upon the type of stroke that you are having.
0: Mm.
3: For me personally, when it happened to me, the first thing I noticed was a very sharp, unexpected headache that just came out of nowhere. And to be honest, working in the media business, under the stresses that we work under, that can happen from time to time. You get a headache.
0: Yeah,
3: like how many times do you see one of us running around asking the others, have you got any Panadol? Yeah. But this was a peculiar sort of headache. It was very localized, very in one spot in my head, and it was kind of sharp and sudden. Then I was, and I didn't think much of it. I just thought I'd screwed up trying to drink some water, but I lost the ability to swallow, and I started hiccuping a great deal.
0: Yeah.
3: And the right-hand side of me felt funny. It didn't go numb. You know, people, I think there's a belief in out there that you lose half of your feeling, so it's completely numb. That wasn't the case. My right-hand side just still to this day can't feel temperature or pain.
0: Mm-hmm.
3: And those three symptoms, the swallowing, the hiccuping and the sensation of pain and temperature are all controlled by the very one specific part of the brain where I had the stroke.
0: Mm-hmm.
3: So assuming if you had a stroke in the same area, you could have very similar symptoms.
0: Yeah.
3: Otherwise, they could be completely different again.
0: Mm.
3: And I don't know enough about other types of strokes to talk about them.
0: No.
3: I can only talk to you about my type.
0: Yeah.
3: But if our discussion on the radio helped out Julie, then I'm already, you know, that actually has completely blown me away.
0: Yeah.
3: I assumed you meant she had one quite a while ago and was just checking in. But
0: no. If
3: that's only a recent one. Julie, one thing I will say to you if you're listening, and it won't seem like it at the time, and it could really get to you, but it does get better.
0: Yeah.
3: It takes time. That's really got to me.
0: I wish this Nige today could tell the Nige in the acute stroke ward that was being fed by the tube.
3: Yeah.
0: Remember when it got to a point where you were just like, I came to see you one day and you were like, man, this is really starting to affect my mental health, you know?
3: It does. It really does.
0: Being able to say to that Nige,
3: and depending on what symptoms you have, it does. It does. Your body is a weird but very robust and crazy machine.
0: Mm-hmm.
3: Like you've seen when Brad the tech is at work and something goes wrong and he's in the control room pulling out wires and plugging new ones in, rerouting through a different server or whatever. Yeah, that's essentially what your brain does too. It finds a way to fix the things that are damaged. It can just take a long time and, boy, it can get you down. Believe me.
0: Julie in Narrabundal, I hope that you're okay. Let's go. We got a question through from Adam. What are the things that you used to do before that you can't do now or that you struggle to do now?
3: Order Uber Eats. All jokes aside, I know that I'm sounding like I'm being flippant, but I'm trying to, from a physical and mental deficit standpoint, I'm fine.
0: Yep.
3: There's nothing that I maybe eat a bag of corn chips quickly would be another thing that I could do it, but it would take me a while.
0: I would have thought,
3: I can't scull a drink.
0: No.
3: Is something that I can't do. I can drink a drink, but it has to be very, very careful and very measured and precise.
0: Mm.
3: Otherwise it goes down the wrong way. I'm still teaching my neck how it works.
0: I would have thought maybe stay up for a long period of time. Like when you play your games and things like that.
3: Go a whole day.
0: Yeah, like I know you were saying.
3: No, I caught up with Sean for some games on Saturday night, and normally, like, we've had some marathon sessions, you know, Kristen.
0: Yeah.
3: But at an hour and a half, maybe 2 hours, and I'm done.
0: Mm-hmm.
3: I'm absolutely tuckered out after a very short period of time with that sort of thing.
0: Mm-hmm.
3: Yeah, concentrating on stuff is a bit tough, but you know, we get there in the end.
0: This break is sitting at 7:29, so we should probably get out of it.
3: I can see the counter above your head. I'm horrified.
0: Like, everyone's just like, oh, my God, they're back on the radio together, and all of a sudden the brakes are really bursting out of its seams. So let's take a break.
3: May I quickly do a big shout-out to the bloke from ACUAGL who yelled at me out the window of his truck at the Ford shops the other day.
0: What did he say?
3: You know who you are, sir, and you know what you said, and you're welcome. That's all
0: I'm
3: saying.
0: You're going to have to tell us now.
3: No, that's between me and the ACUAGL guy. Don't worry about it.
0: It makes no sense to anyone else.
3: Coming up after the break, more of me.
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0: Hey, it's Kristen and Nige at night.
1: Yeah, you sent me a photo to my phone and I'm busting to open it.
2: I wanted to ask you about Father's Day. Did you see Barry?
1: Yep. I did. Yeah, we had breakfast together. It was he's awesome.
2: He's awesome.
1: Yeah, he's 80, going on 35.
2: Mm-hmm. And him and your beautiful mum sat by your bedside every single day.
1: Yeah, they did.
2: Every single day.
1: Yeah, I've been a terrible son to them over the years.
2: Yeah, I know.
1: The stresses I've put them under, the stupid things I've done.
2: They know.
1: And then I went and had a stroke,
2: Mm-hmm.
1: So the last time I got hit by a car, they were on their second honeymoon, had to come home early. Yeah, anyway.
2: Well timed. So.
1: Yeah.
2: How was Barry? What did you do? You went to the wrong cafe?
1: Yeah, we were supposed to meet at a certain cafe and Mum said, we're meeting at Cafe Blah, which is across the road from Cafe Blah.
2: Right.
1: And I only read the second one. So I'm there sitting at a table literally across the road from my parents.
2: Yep.
1: Wondering where they are.
2: Good.
1: And then I look over and I say, oh, that's my mum in the window across the street. Oh, crap.
2: So did they think you were late?
1: The message and, well, I was.
2: Yeah.
1: But the plan was I was going to get there early and buy him dinner. Oh, sorry, buy him breakfast.
2: I'm saying,
1: but by the time I figured out, and then shuffled across the road, they'd already bought and paid for their breakfast.
2: Oh, no. So you kind of
1: ruined
2: breakfast.
1: The whole thing. Well, no, I still had breakfast with him, but I missed the opportunity to shout the old man breakfast.
2: Got it.
1: For Father's Day.
2: Got it.
1: That was my plan.
2: Well,
1: I've
2: sent you a picture because Father's Day was great at our house. We woke up and hold on. I know. Don't open it yet. We woke up.
1: I already have.
2: I was like, Ian, what do you want to do today? And he was like, I really want to walk up Red Hill. And I was okay.
1: No, nobody wants to walk up Red Hill. Somebody will do that.
2: You'd say that.
1: To serve a purpose.
2: So then you
1: better get your steps up. Oh, my God.
2: So we've got like a 3-year-old. So I was like, okay, so like we'll drive to Red Hill, right? And then we'll walk up Red Hill. He's like, no, we'll ride our bikes. I'm like, I was more thinking that we would go somewhere like to a pub and sit and have a glass of wine. But no, that's okay. It's your day. So we get on our bikes and we ride to Red Hill. And then we get like not even halfway up Red Hill. And poor Daphne's like, are we? Like, how big is this mountain? I'm like, you said it, girl. Anyway, we did it. And we walked up Red Hill and we went home. And we all ended up having to go home for a rest because it was ridiculous. But my favorite part of Father's Day is always the art.
1: Oh, my God. How do you handle that as a parent?
2: The art.
1: Yeah.
2: I'm
1: just saying.
2: I sent Nige the portrait of Ian that Hugo drew. Hugo is in kindergarten. Can you describe it? What can you see, Nige?
1: I can't. I really can't. It looks like a guitar pick.
2: Yes.
1: With green eyes and teeth.
2: Mm-hmm. The teeth does look like someone hasn't been to the dentist for a while, doesn't it?
1: Yeah,
2: the teeth are very
1: ever.
2: Like the teeth are very
1: they
2: like
1: look like the teeth Taron Egerton has in his film Apex with Charlize Theron. If you know, you know.
2: It looks like someone didn't get braces in year 7 when they needed it. You know? Don't you think
1: and
2: with
1: got,
2: the teeth?
1: He's got the same hairdo as a bloke who was in politics in 1939. Let's leave it at that, shall we?
2: And then one ear is bigger than the other. But for me, it's the shirt. Look at the shirt and the tie.
1: Yeah. Yeah, the shirt and tie are perfect.
2: It's the best.
1: They're brilliant.
2: It's the best.
1: And then this head.
2: Yep. Little kid's art is
1: so
2: absolutely
1: the best. So where does that go? Do you pretend it's not hideous and put it on the fridge and tell the kids that they did well? Or do you tell them the truth?
2: I'm calling the Archibald Prize. But that is.
1: I mean, this is how you end up with people like William Hung on you know, America's Idol or whatever it's called. People who their whole life, oh no, that's really you're a really good singer. You know,
2: he's six, Nige. He's six.
1: Which means so he can handle the truth.
2: I think he's quite advanced. I think it's fantastic.
1: Well, then you're part of the problem.
2: Oh, he's back, friends. But we're turning his mic off. We might cross out to him tomorrow morning.
1: Oh, God. It's so late. What are you doing?
2: What?
1: Who's running this show?
2: Because you're back and now I'm running late to news. God, you're so annoying.
1: You hear that, friends? I've got to put up with that every day now.
2: Oh,
1: I was 3 months of bliss and now now she's back into my ear.
2: Only from 7:30 though, so it's not too much as we ease you back in. Do you know, they said to me last week, they're like, should we send out a producer to his house as well? I'm like, no, no.
1: They did not say that.
2: They did.
1: You're making up stories now.
2: No.
1: That said, it'd be nice to have someone. This coffee's a bit cold.
2: I was like, to do what? Like, what would literally they be doing other than like sitting next to him and holding his hand?
1: Or that?
2: Anyway,
1: depending who it is.
2: I'm late to news and I've had enough of you already.
1: It's been emotional. Hi, Canberra. Thanks for having me.
2: Love you.
1: See you tomorrow.
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0: 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Christian O'Connell's show. Every Monday on the show, we ask you to tell us about your weekend. Rate your weekend. Out of five, we would accept half points as well. Intern Pete, how was your weekend?
1: I'm going a full 4 out of 5 with only one minus point this week, but I want to do a bit of a points of clarification. I do get excited. Please. When Sydney has a great win on the weekend. But
0: yes. That was some win for the club. Blimey.
1: I've been getting some messages from friends and family going, do you not support the Geelong Cats anymore? And I say, no. I absolutely 100% support the Geelong Cats, but I get behind the city that I live in, you know, sometimes. So I am behind Sydney in a soft spot, but how good was the Cats on Friday night who beat my father's team?
0: Is anyone confused now?
2: It's less clear than before the clarification.
0: Yeah.
1: Hey, what?
0: But it is finals fever now, isn't it? You know, for both the sporting codes of Australia, it is finals fever now.
1: Sorry, I support the
0: All
1: Cats.
0: All I got from this is Pete's got a soft spot. I don't know what he means.
1: Okay, I support Geelong, but I have a soft spot for Sydney.
0: Why do we need to know this? What's pertinent about any of it?
1: Because everyone is starting to
0: I don't work in human resources and I need to update your employment records.
1: Because everyone thinks now because I go to so many Sydney games that
0: Who
1: I support
0: Who is everyone?
1: Oh, I'm just
0: cray-cray.
1: Okay, sorry, just
0: Even
1: my brother
0: more than
1: and
0: normal. It's Cray Cray Monday.
2: I know what you're all thinking.
0: Can I just turn this into a press conference?
1: No. It was a four.
0: There have been a lot of allegations.
1: A 4 out of 5 because I was supposed to go to the actual Swans game.
0: I thought you're a Cats fan. Forget it.
3: Call yourself a fan.
1: Don't want to get myself confused here. I was supposed to go to the game, but unfortunately, my friend who has the tickets, he has the members' tickets. I think they have.
0: I'm going to start playing this right when you start to go walkabouts in a conversation, which is what's happening right now.
1: Oh dear, am I not being clear? My apologies. Let me just start again.
0: No. I actually broke out in cold sweat. No.
1: You're sweaty. I'm sweaty. No. Anyway.
0: 4 out of 5 weekend.
1: Yeah, this is a bad build-up to a bad story, really, to be fair. We got to the gate and our tickets did not work at all, so we couldn't go into
0: the
1: game.
0: The club knew. Bloody hell, I forgot he's one of our friends.
1: No, I know.
0: Jam the turnstiles. Jam the turnstiles. Where's that magic button?
2: We need their button.
1: You know what? Anywho, it was a great game. Don't worry about it.
0: Wonderful. Rio, how was your weekend? How was seeing your dad yesterday?
2: It was awesome. I'd say we had a 5-star Father's Day yesterday.
0: Brilliant.
2: So Dad loves seafood. In the morning, we headed out. There's this famous seafood place in Botany near my parents. And Dad goes, make sure you get there early. There's going to be a big Father's Day rush.
0: What time's early there then?
2: Well, I don't know. Mum said, it's Father's Day. It's not Christmas. I think we'll be fine. And we get there at 9 a.m. It's a ghost town. There's no one there getting stuff.
0: Anyone else notice it was a ghost town yesterday everywhere? It was just really quiet everywhere.
2: Yeah. Even cafes around... I was like, they'll be bustling. It'll be impossible to get
0: crickets.
2: A place. Just crickets. There was no one there. I don't know. We went to a Westfield and there were dads just doing the shopping at Coles, like heaps of dads just sort of doing the weekly shop. But later in the day, Dad's got these old Cost speakers, these big ones about hip height that he's had since...
0: What, like floor speakers?
2: Yeah, floor speakers.
0: See, Dad's no. Dad see Dad. Floor speakers.
2: He's had them since 1970.
3: Wow.
2: And he's been keeping them in the attic.
0: Are they like wood panelled?
2: Yeah, beautiful wood panelled speakers.
0: I bet they sound amazing.
2: Well, that was the problem. We had to try and get them, restore them and try to get them back working again. That
0: are
2: was
0: they valves? Give me your dad's number. Give me your dad's number. Dad talk. New podcast.
2: I know
0: it's me just chatting to dads over a fence. Are those valve speakers?
2: They're
0: panelled?
2: Passive speakers? Does that mean anything?
0: What?
2: I don't know. We had to buy an amp. We hooked it all up. After about 2 hours of, you know, messing around, we finally got them to work and we had a little Dad Coachella set list where Dad was on the decks.
0: And what was he doing? Fred again. Dad again.
2: First song.
0: He was in the mix in a Boiler House session, was he?
2: Obviously a lot of, not really your classic party
0: songs. He strikes me as a steampunk fan.
2: It was Bob Dylan, a lot of Graham Bonnet. It's all over now, baby blue. A lot of Eagles, a lot of Creedence.
0: Oh, sounds brilliant.
2: And we were just in the sun dancing along for
0: God, what a magical day. Dad would have loved that.
2: Yeah, it was really special, especially with Dad in Sydney and, you know, we're not always in Sydney, so that was lovely to, spend some time
0: with
2: him.
0: And is he a Cats fan or a Swans fan?
2: No, that's the thing. Everyone thinks he's a Cats fan.
0: If you're calling the show today, can you just let us know before you get on air? Just let us know.
1: Okay.
0: That's enough for today, Pete. Pick it up tomorrow.
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0: 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It's the Christian O'Connell Show. Time for a brand new Outward Time Waster. The change in the season means for some of us, it is bum, bum, bum, allergy season.
1: Oh.
0: We're looking for your allergy songs. There's nothing more fun than allergies. You know, I'm really getting into it, you know? Lady Gaga's got allergies, you know?
2: Oh, no.
0: Oh, poor old Stephanie. That's right, they call her behind her back, Sandy, pollen face. Oh, my pollen face and the old red eyes.
3: Hey, yeah.
0: It's not my name.
2: Gold.
0: Saturday Night Hay Fever.
2: Yeah, Silver Plus.
0: Penicillin Lane.
1: Oh, gold.
0: Itchy really going out with him?
2: Gold Plus.
0: And Phil Collins, terrible allergies, poor fella. Claritin the air tonight. Sorry.
2: MC Hammer also uses Claritin.
0: Oh, does he? That's one of his baggy pockets, is it?
2: He says, stop! Claritin.
0: Oh, that's very good. Very good. Stop. Claritine's great. God bless.
2: She's a sneezy lover. Oh, no.
4: She's a sneezy lover.
2: Totally, Patsy. Thank you.
4: Come on. Get off it. I'm a singer.
2: She was giving it a crack. Betty Davis's watery eyes.
0: Oh, yeah.
2: and the itch is back. Elton John.
0: Yes. Sorry. I thought actually you were sneezing or something, trying to get the punchline out. But no, there wasn't one, actually. All right, so we're looking for your allergy songs. Another one bites the dust mites.
2: Silver Plus.
0: Ticket Sneezy.
2: Oh, God.
0: I'm caring. Apollo 440. Snot. You can't stop the snot. You can't stop the snot. Very good, Nathan. All about that sneeze.
2: Bronze.
0: Not really. Sneeze Days. Powderfinger.
2: Sneeze Days.
0: Gold. Elton John's got allergies. I'm still sneezing.
2: Silver.
0: Hive Talking.
2: Gold.
0: Oh, well done, James. Michael Jackson, You Are Snot Alone.
2: Silver Plus.
0: Elton John, Clara Tiny Dancer.
2: Oh, gold.
0: Working Class. Man, my eyes are itchy.
2: Bronze.
0: Phil, that's right. Staying a Hive.
2: Dana Hive, gold.
0: Yep. Shout out to my eczema.
2: Oh, gold.
0: Oh, that's very good. Shout out to my eczema. Laura Harvey, well done. Sweet Claritine. Ba ba ba. Well done, Justin. I will always love tissues.
2: Silver.
0: Snorting compares to you.
2: Silver.
0: Sweet dreams are made of sneeze.
2: Silver Plus.
0: Don't snot me now.
2: Silver.
0: Believe it or snot.
2: Gold.
0: All from the same guy, those three. Well done, Adam. Got your gold in the end. Jump in, Jack Rash.
2: Gold.
0: Hey, Jealous Sneeze.
2: Silver.
0: My Eyes Will Go On.
2: Gold.
0: Matthew, well done. Dolly Part 1 here. Pauline.
2: Gold Plus as well.
0: And Pollen in the Deep.
2: Oh, gold.
0: Ooh, two bangers at the end there. But who is today's winner?
2: Laura, shout out to my eczema.
0: Well done. Laura Harvey, you are today's winner. That's the Christian O'Connell Show for today. We're back tomorrow. Thanks for joining us.
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11: Yuma and good morning, I'm Kate Rice. The ACT Ice Sports Federation says it's disappointed a Tuggeranong ice sports facility will not go ahead, but says it's not unexpected. Spokesperson Sandy Logan says he's not surprised the government pulled the pin after the developers asked for more than double the amount of funding than what was originally committed.
12: We've not had a great deal of confidence in recent times in the proponents' ideas and the proposals that they put up to amend the original concept of a community facility for the ACT ice sports community.
11: Logan says it's now time to work on a new location for an ice rink in Canberra. The Tertiary Education Quality and Standards Agency has placed four conditions on the registration of the ANU after a compliance review found it didn't meet three higher education standards. It means the ANU will need to work on a governance and council strengthening program, ensuring integrity at the uni, training of council members, and reviewing information flows to the council. The ANU says it's been working to meet the conditions, according to the ABC. There's demand for an independent investigation into the death of Zomi Frankem. It comes after Israel cleared IDF soldiers over the death of the Australian aid worker back in 2024. Protesters will meet outside the Embassy of Israel from 10:30 this morning. If you hear a loud bang in the Madura training area this week, don't panic. There'll be a number of training activities, including explosives, from today until Friday, starting from 7 a.m. until 3 p.m. And Aussies have wiped more than $400 million off their credit card debts in July, according to Canstar, which believes many used their tax returns to chip into their balances. However, as a nation, we still owe more than $19 billion on our cards, while accruing $9.7 million a day in interest.
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11: In the AFLW, local Giants product, Tani Evans says they're looking to redeem themselves this weekend when they face the Swans after losing to the Lions last week.
13: Obviously, the last few weeks haven't gone our way, but we're a really coachable group and we've been taking new learnings into every week. Pretty excited for this week, especially off Brisbane, to kind of look at this week and reflect and then come into the weekend. Yeah, we're looking forward to it.
11: And in the NRL, Roosters skipper James Tedesco believes Latrell Mitchell went too far by standing over Toby Rodwell following his heavy hit during Friday night's loss to the Bunnies.
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11: Sunny and 18 today, 15 and partly cloudy tomorrow, then sunny and 18 on Thursday. 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
5: Yuma and good morning, I'm Kate Rice. A 37-year-old man has been arrested and will face court today, charged with murder and arson. ACT police say it follows an incident in May in Belconnen, where the body of a 46-year-old woman was discovered in a residence following a fire. There's calls to invest money into the Phillip Ice Rink now that plans for a Tuggeranong facility have been scrapped. Geocon owns the Woden site but are not allowed to demolish the ice rink until another one in Canberra is built as part of the territory plan. Independent member Fiona Carrick is calling on Geocon to invest in the facility.
6: People have used it for decades and it is still attracting large crowds. It's a great social activity for Phillip.
5: The Canberra Liberals have slammed the government for an administrative oversight, which has seen thousands of seatbelt fines in the ACT issued without proper authorisation. Access Canberra discovered cameras were approved to detect mobile phones, but a legal document was never updated to explicitly include seatbelt offences, casting doubt over 13,000 fines issued since November 2025.
7: We've certainly had discussions about the prospect of supporting a bill that would retrospectively allow those fines to become legal, and at this stage of the game, although we haven't seen the bill, we're not of a mind to support that.
5: That's opposition leader Mark Parton. Better access to care and support for vulnerable Canberrans with the Watson Health Precinct now officially complete. The project includes new facilities for both the Ted Noffs Foundation, which provides alcohol and other drug rehabilitation services, and Marymead Catholic Care, which offers residential care for Canberrans experiencing mental health challenges. And a new study has found cost of living pressures aren't the only thing holding Gen Z Aussies back from having kids. The Institute of Family Studies revealing half of those surveyed say a lack of trust in public institutions and climate concerns are the main hurdles, but 71% say they do hope to have children. Now, Canberra's Fuel Watch make fuel prices yesterday's problem. Switch to an EV at allianceleasing.com.au. A litre of unleaded will set you back about $2.15, while diesel is sitting at $2.69 a litre.
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5: 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And plenty of big names take to the court at the US Tennis Open this morning, including Alex Zverev and Coco Gauff.
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5: Sunny and 18 today, 15 and partly cloudy tomorrow, then sunny and 18 on Thursday. 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
9: Morning, everybody, and apologies. I've been too busy gossiping in the kitchen and making my coffee and saying hello to everybody that I'm only just logging into my computer right now. Good morning. It's one of those days.
10: I like how proud you look of yourself, even though you're apologizing.
9: It's one of those days. Good morning.
10: Good morning.
9: How
10: it's
9: are
10: a beautiful
9: we?
10: Day out there.
11: Good morning,
10: good?
11: Everyone.
10: Yeah, I'm great. Fantastic.
11: Oh, that's right. Oh, as we're getting towards summer.
0: The sunrise is getting earlier, earlier, and in 3 weeks we're going to ruin everything with daylight savings.
11: Eeyore, you're not invited on the show today.
0: That's okay.
12: You're not a daylight saving person.
0: No,
12: either.
0: Not at all.
12: But it's so good, Brad.
0: No, the problem I have with daylight savings is we all go to bed 7:30.
12: Yeah, correct.
0: It's broad daylight outside at 7:30. The neighbors' kids are still outside at 7:30 at night.
12: Yeah.
0: I have an earlier bedtime than my neighbors.
12: Yeah.
0: That's what I don't like about daylight
11: the
0: savings.
11: The idea, Brad, is to keep listeners on the show. Okay, we've got.
0: There's got to be people out there that agree
11: up,
0: with
11: Brad.
0: Me.
11: We got to
0: daylight savings.
11: We got to put our positive pants on, Brad.
0: Let's roll it so that breakfast starts at 7, but 7 is when it's really dark.
11: So we're talking, oh my goodness, as I try to change the subject.
0: Let's move on.
11: Can you not sing? Oh, yes. We're doing karaoke a little bit earlier this morning too.
12: Ooh, okay.
11: So that's a bit of fun just before 7:30. We're going to ask you to sing. And if you're only okay at singing, we will ask you whether you want to hang out with us on Friday night.
12: Yeah,
11: all aboard the love boat.
12: That's the object of it, isn't it? Mm-hmm. Not good.
11: So Nige will join us again just after 7:30.
12: Great.
11: We have been around to, when I say we, Brad. Brad's been around to his house yesterday afternoon.
12: Yes. Cool.
11: Just to tinker with the computers. There was just a little slight delay yesterday.
12: Okay. Yeah.
11: So hopefully that's now fixed.
0: Anyone who survived working from home during the pandemic and talking over everyone because of the delay, that was what yesterday is. But as a tech Brad, we should have fixed that today.
12: Well done,
11: hopefully
12: tech
11: it
12: Brad.
11: Wasn't too bad. But yes, like Nigel and I have worked on the radio for a long period of time, and we both came off and I'm like, sorry, I think I talked over you a little bit. And he was like, I think I talked over you as well.
12: Nah, it was, you know what? It was great to have you back chatting.
11: Oh, it was
12: really
11: nice.
12: Was.
11: Yeah. It was nice. All right, let's get into it, everybody. And then we're going to get into our early morning game. One movie, three words.
12: Ooh.
11: Happy Tuesday. Mm-hmm.

0: Kristen and Nigel's one movie, three words.
1: Hey, I've seen this one. This is a classic.
2: Morning, everybody. Brad's going to tell us about the Apple Fold phone before 6:30.
3: Cannot wait for it.
2: It's taken me 3 months for the penny to drop, but of course, you're our tech in our building.
3: Yeah.
2: Your wheelhouse is giving us tech updates.
3: Technology is right in my bag because I love all this new tech stuff, especially when it comes out.
2: It's
3: all shiny and new.
2: When I first got a phone, when I was maybe year 10, that was back in the day when the Motorola flip phones were really big.
3: It was a Motorola brick. It was my first phone.
2: Oh.
3: And then I had a Nokia 5110, which is the one, if you dropped it, would break the floor.
2: Yes, absolutely. I saved up and I got my first ever phone. And then I went to a party. Someone stole my phone.
3: Oh, no.
2: I think it was Daniel Small. I'll name and shame.
3: Daniel, you hot.
2: Daniel!
3: Daniel. And then the Matrix came around and they had those Nokia press buttons and the thing dropped down phone. Wanted one of those. Couldn't afford it.
2: Anyway, we'll talk about fault phones before 6:30. Here, though, we've got three words. Figure out the movie, 6242 1063. And we've got a quad pass to Lego Relics. 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I'm sure that you've seen all of the advertisements for this show. It's going to be amazing.
3: Anything to do with Lego is just cool.
2: Your three words this morning are WAG, school, parade. If you know the movie, 6242 1063.
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11: Hey, I've seen this one. This is a classic.
12: WAG. School parade.
13: Did you ever?
12: Did I ever WAG school?
13: Take a day off school without telling anybody? So I feel that's a yes, producer Hayley.
12: I don't think it was a whole day.
13: Telling anyone?
14: Yeah.
12: there was definitely a time when my sister and I perfected my mum's signature. Because this was really back in the day, friends, when you had to take in a little note from your parents.
13: Well, right? When we were in high school, there wasn't exactly mobile phones that the school could check up on us by calling our parents.
12: No. But also, like now, for Daphne and Hugo's school, everything's on an app. Mm. Like you get in and, like, even lunch orders. R.I.P. lunch orders. Anyway, I'm going off on a tangent.
13: Lunch on the brown paper bag and having it delivered to the tuck shop. Oh, I'm here for that.
12: Let's go to Justine and Paige. Justine and Paige, hello.
15: Good morning. How is everyone?
12: Guys, it's Justine from Flip Your Forehead. How are you?
15: I am wonderful. How are you guys going?
12: Did you get the 20 grand? What did you spend it on?
15: Full disclosure, we ended up giving it to our daughter.
12: Oh, that's beautiful. Honey, I love how you go full disclosure. Like, you've got to, like, check it with me as to how you spend your money. You win, babe. You get to spend it however you'd like.
15: Yeah, we're still looking into a bike for Dave, but she's saving for a house. So we put it towards that.
12: You know what? What a beautiful gift. That's really special, Justine. Well done. All right, so your three words this morning, WAG, school, parade.
15: Is it Ferris Bueller's Day Off?
12: Let's check the tape.
16: Life moves pretty fast. If you don't stop and look around once in a while, you could miss it.
12: All right. Well, apparently it came out 40 years ago this year.
15: Oh, no way.
12: I know. Sorry.
15: Oh, my God.
12: Sorry, it's going to make us all feel very old. But congratulations, my friend. It's not $20,000, but it is a family pass to CMAG Lego Relics, which you and the family will love. I'm sure that Dave the Chicken Man will love it too.
15: Oh, we've been talking about it, so yeah, I'm super excited.
12: It is so lovely to hear your voice. Happy Tuesday.
15: Thanks, guys.
12: Bye.
15: Take care.

0: Mix 106.3 playing Phil Collins for your Tuesday morning. 21 past 6, 2 degrees outside. Oh, she cold. 18 is the top, and he is back from 7.45. Nige, just right after $1,000 minute. He'll be back on your radio. But for now, it is the Kristen and Nige Breakfast Show with the A-minus team, because I'm here and Kate's here and Kristen's
1: what do you
0: here.
1: Mean?
0: And we're minus Nige. That's why it's the minus team.
1: Got it.
2: I get it.
1: Got it.
0: That's how you put it together.
1: Well, we're very grateful for you, Tech Brad. Thank you so much.
0: Well, I'm here to bring the tech to you because I'm excited. I don't know if anybody else is, but I'm very excited because Apple's releasing new products.
1: Really?
2: He's like an Apple guy.
1: Yeah.
0: I'm an Apple consumer nation because I have all the Apple stuff.
1: Yeah.
0: And tonight, our time, tomorrow, their time, or whatever it is, their time, 3 a.m. our time, actually, they're going to release the notes for the new iPhone 18, which is an iPhone, which is normal, the new watch, the new MacBook, but the iPhone Ultra, which is what I want, it's the fold phone. It's the flip phone.
1: Oh.
0: It's the iPad. They folded in half and turned it into a phone.
1: Oh.
0: That phone.
1: Oh.
0: I want that
1: Wait.
3: I'm so overstimulated.
1: So it's a folding... Wait, is it a flip phone like the old Motorola
0: style?
1: No,
0: it's like a book. It's a book.
1: Ah.
0: So it's not up and down. It's side to side. It's really... I've seen pictures of it. It's a normal phone, so it has a screen on the front.
1: Yes.
0: But it's twice as wide and then you fold it open and it turns into an iPad-sized thing.
1: Oh, what? So it's like two phones together once you open it out.
0: Yep. Is that not the coolest thing ever? You can have an iPad and an iPhone in one device in your pocket at all times.
1: You're going to hate this for me, but...
0: No.
1: I don't know if it'll fit in my purse.
2: I know.
0: Well, it depends. How big is your purse? Is it... like a credit card size purse that you take to the club.
1: I don't think it's a purse problem.
2: I agree. And like when I put it in my jeans in my back pocket, is it going to make my bum look big? Yeah, it is. Because it's definitely the phone and not perimenopause.
1: Brad looks so sad right now.
0: Look, it's not for everyone. I can tell you a couple of reasons why it's not for everyone.
1: Okay, yeah, talk us through it.
0: The first one is the price.
1: Oh,
0: speculated price.
1: Expensive. Mm-hmm.
0: $3,500.
1: Oh, yeah.
0: And that's for the entry-level one.
1: Ooh, ouchie.
0: It's brand new, so it's untested technology. So the likelihood of it's going to break, because like all things, when you fold it and unfold it constantly, it's going to have that crease line.
1: Got it.
0: So, I mean, I'm still saying going to get it because they wouldn't release it if it wasn't perfectly awesome.
1: Oh.
2: Not
0: but,
2: an ad,
0: but
2: this could be.
0: But it is. Look, it doesn't matter. I'm going to get it anyway. The biggest problem is, picture this. You've got your phone, which is the big phone, and it's twice as big and twice as heavy.
1: Mm.
0: You're lying in bed, and you're holding it above your head, and you're reading stuff, and like all phones, you drop it.
1: Concussion.
0: You've now broken your nose,
1: and
0: you don't remember who you are because you are concussed.
1: Yeah.
0: That is the only two things I can think that are bad about the iPhone.
2: But God, your phone's sexy. Oh, so sexy.
0: Whip this thing out at a bar and everyone's flirting with you, just saying. Oh, look at that. Wow.
1: Size matters.
0: It does.
1: You're getting up early for it?
0: Oh, well, I'll be awake at any time because it's 3 a.m. tomorrow morning.
1: Oh,
0: we're
1: perfect.
0: Awake now anyway.
1: Perfect
0: so
1: timing.
0: I'll watch it for sure.
2: He gets up and does an hour on the treadmill before he comes in.
1: Oh, so impressive.
2: You're a real show-off.
1: Well done.
2: Okay.

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9: Yuma and good morning, I'm Kate Rice. The ACT Ice Sports Federation says Canberra still needs a new ice rink after the government ditched plans for the Tuggeranong site. Spokesperson Sandy Logan says while he's disappointed for the ice sports community, he believes the government did the right thing pulling out of the proposal.
10: We're in a way grateful that we'll have another chance to come up with a better arrangement, a better partnership and a better opportunity for the community to pursue ice sports in Canberra and the ACT.
9: Logan says they'll now work together for a new ice rink proposal elsewhere in Canberra. The ANU has had four conditions placed on its registration after a compliance review by the Higher Education Regulator. The review by the Tertiary Education Quality and Standards Agency found the uni didn't meet three higher education standards due to identified concerns around governance, culture and conflicts of interest. The ANU says it's been working to meet the conditions, according to the ABC. Protesters are set to gather outside the Embassy of Israel this morning, demanding an independent investigation into the death of Australian aid worker Zomi Frankham. The protest will start from 10:30. A reminder for those in the Madura area to stay calm if you hear any loud bangs. There'll be a number of training activities that'll include explosives from today until Friday, starting from 7 a.m. until 3 p.m. And Labor is set to unveil its draft digital duty of care bill today, with the Senate to consider laws that would strengthen the under-16s social media ban. The proposal includes giving the eSafety Commissioner the power to compel documents and to interrogate non-compliant platforms.
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9: In the AFLW, Giants women's forward and Canberra product Tani Evans says they'll be looking to right their wrongs ahead of Sunday's clash against the Swans. cons.
11: Had a couple of days off, which would be good to refresh. And I think, yeah, we learn from everything and we'll rewatch the game and see what we can fix and bring it into this weekend. And hopefully we can fix up what we lacked on the weekend.
9: And the Cowboys will head to the NRL judiciary tonight to fight the charge against star forward Ruben Cotter, who's pleaded not guilty to a careless high tackle charge.
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9: Sunny and 18 today, 15 and partly cloudy tomorrow, then sunny and 18 on Thursday. 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
13: Can you believe on Friday morning we'll be doing our first look at Floriart?
9: No, how did that happen?
13: Floriart is open.
9: Guys, it's springtime.
13: Oh,
9: this
13: my goodness.
9: Does anyone have blossoms on the trees in their street?
13: Yes.
9: Beautiful, isn't it?
13: It's absolutely gorgeous.
14: It's very pink and purple around town at the moment, mm-hmm. where all these trees are blooming.
9: It's lovely.
13: How does Ford smell? Is it not good at producer Hayley?
15: It isn't. Mm-hmm. But also I have one of those trees in my front yard.
9: Oh, cool.
14: Does it cover you when you walk out into it? And it
15: looks like it's snowing. My car is like
13: oh, we're thinking of you Ford residents with those trees.
9: They're so pretty though.
13: So pretty. You know what? Whoever bought them from the website was like, yes.
9: Gorgeous.
13: Well, I don't know why these are on sale, but let's buy a truckload of them. Yes, we will be at Floriart on Friday morning. This is what you're listening out for.
16: Push the little daisies and make them come up.
13: When you hear that, 6242 1063, we're going to give you a quad pass for you to join us for our first look at Floriart. We're doing brekkie. You get to go for a tour with the head gardener.
9: Oh,
13: you'll
9: nice.
13: See Nige. Nige is going to be there with us. A fun morning. Okay, a September trend coming up next. Ooh. Morning, everybody. Mix 106.3, Kristen and Nige.

0: Mix 106.3 with the Spin Doctors. It's 6:38 on Tuesday morning. 3 degrees outside. 18 is the top. It is the Kristen and Nige Breakfast Show with everybody here today.
1: Yay! Yay! All mics are on. Thank you, Tech Brad. We've got the gorgeous Kate.
2: Hello, good morning.
1: We've got our producer, Hayley.
3: Howdy.
1: We're going to have Nige after 7:30.
2: Holy dooly.
3: The whole team is here.
1: We're back, baby.
3: And it is September. As you are aware, we're 8 days into September. It's Virgo season. Sorry, Kristen.
2: It's our time to shine.
1: That's okay.
3: Nearly everybody you work with is a Virgo, yep. Except for Brad.
0: Capricorn.
3: Yeah. It's
1: even my husband.
2: Oh, yep.
3: I'm sorry. As a Virgo, I'm sorry. That's
1: I'm
3: a lot
1: used
3: of
1: to it.
3: Intense energy.
2: I'm not. We're awesome.
3: But it's also another celebration that I've never heard of takes place in September.
1: Oh, here we go.
3: It happened for the first time last year. It was introduced by a woman named Laurie Cooper.
2: Mm-hmm. Hey,
3: she
2: Laurie.
3: She's in her 70s.
2: Oh, right.
3: And
2: yes.
3: She's an Instagram influencer and a realtor. Her Instagram page, like her bio says, "I am an icon. Everyone knows who I am."
2: Yeah, Laurie.
3: Incredible. So she introduced this thing last year and she's like, it's back for 2020. What year is it? 2026? Have a listen.
4: Hey, girls. It's Sit at the Bar September again. Can you believe it's been a year already? This is our month. Let's do it again, girls. Grab your girls or go by yourself and go sit at that bar. And remember, girls, cross your legs.
3: Sit at the bar September.
1: Oh, God.
3: Phone away.
2: Oh, is that what it is?
3: You don't need to go with anyone.
2: That.
3: You just go and sit at the bar, Brad, for you. Mm-hmm. Good for singles. You just go and sit at the bar.
0: I love sitting
3: meet
0: at
3: someone.
0: The bar, having a nice meal at the bar. It's the bar, and you get a good chance to chat to the bar staff.
2: Yeah.
0: And they usually know who the regulars are, who's good to talk to, who to stay away from.
2: That's
0: and
2: so
0: it's a great
2: true.
0: Vantage point because you're up high. And you can see everything.
3: You can see everything. Great for people watching.
1: They do it in New York quite a bit. Mm-hmm. I mean, I have not been to New York for a little while. But they've got the things called the chef's tables. So a lot of people will go as, you know, singles and they'll all sit at the same table and all kind of like sit at the bar.
2: Oh,
1: it's really,
2: love that.
1: It's really cool.
3: Well, there are rules of the trend and that fits in. So one, choose the right vibe.
2: Okay, yes.
3: I mean, Laurie, was that her name? She was saying, opt for upscale spots, but like do whatever you want.
2: Yeah, whatever
3: you want. Hotel bars, things with good energy rather than loud packed sports bars.
1: Mm-hmm. Of course.
2: Yeah.
3: Sit in the middle.
1: Oh, yes.
3: So grab a seat in the middle of the bar or the middle of the action.
2: That makes me nervous.
3: So you're part of it.
1: I'm always for the middle.
2: Yeah, okay.
1: Kate goes, I know.
3: Put the phone down. Go early.
2: Oh, yes.
0: Anything early. Is okay
1: we
0: with
1: are
0: that.
1: Early birds.
3: And keep it simple. If someone sits next to you, break the ice with a classic low-pressure opening line.
2: Like, hi, how are you?
3: Yeah, yes. Yes. Or like, how much does a polar bear weigh? Enough to break the ice. Hi, I'm Hayley.
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8: Seeing no major delays across the capital this morning. A good run from Eagle Hawk to Collector northbound via the Federal Highway taking 26 minutes. Cleanup crew are on site up in Manton with vehicle recovery following an earlier truck fire. It's closing the Hume Highway southbound between Yass Valley Way and the Barton Highway. Your travel time, no problem as well around the State Circle to Queanbeyan via Canberra Avenue, taking only 15 minutes. 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

0: Kristen and Nigel's Entertainment Report. Renowned Australian entertainment reporter, Pete Ford.
1: Oh, Pete, if we were wondering what William and Kate thought of Harry and Meghan's return to the UK, I feel like the letter that King Charles has sent is probably almost on behalf of William and Kate, don't you think?
2: Well, I think so. I think there's a lot of agendas here. I'm just on the way into Sunrise, so I'm moving at the moment, just heading into Surfers Paradise. But I think it's... Look, I think he's made it very clear. He's reminded everybody of the rules that were set by the late Queen Elizabeth that they agreed to. And, of course, it all kind of felt a bit different when they were moving to the United States. Now the circus is back in town and a lot of people are thinking, oh, hang on, are they back in the royal family again? Are they working royals again? So this very clearly reminds everybody of exactly what was agreed to, that they are not to use their titles. They can be the Duke and Duchess of Sussex, but they're not His Royal Highness and Her Royal Highness. That's out. And they're also not meant to use the Duke and Duchess in any kind of commercial way. But basically, it states very clearly, these are people are private citizens. They have nothing to do with us. They're doing their own thing.
1: So it's basically... Don't pack your flags, friends, and go out and stand on the side of the road and wave them on in. Like, these are just normal Joe Blows.
2: Exactly. And I think there's two things here. I think, number one, it might be like a trap. Like, this is their final chance, but the King has made it very clear to everybody, you know, this is where it's at. So don't anyone get it wrong, including you two. I think also it's something where... You know, there can be no question marks anymore. But what will they do? It's going to be interesting because we know they get angry and they do things and create a drama.
1: Yep.
2: Like, remember that time there was supposedly a high-speed chase through the streets of New York?
1: Yes.
2: And because you can't. If you ever been to New York at 8 o'clock at night, all the traffic's at snail's pace. You can't have a high. But they created this drama and got publicity out of it. So I wonder what they would do in response to this, because she will not be happy.
3: Oh, wow. Well, from the King of England to the Queen of Genovia from the Princess Diaries, what's going on with our gal Julie Andrews?
2: Well, she picked up an Emmy Award. It's not bad. She's going to get out of the car and thank the driver.
1: Oh, yes, of course.
2: Hey, have a good day. See you. This is live. You can edit that out.
3: No, we later. Like it.
1: Oh, you're fine, darling. He's on his way into Sunrise.
2: Yeah, so it's, look, she's 90 years old. I don't think her health is too great. She's not sort of getting out and about anymore. But she does the voiceover, of course, for Bridgerton, which is a nice gig because, you know, you literally can do it in bed. Someone will bring the tape recorder to you and, you just voice it.
1: Very on brand if you're doing it in bed for Bridgerton.
2: Exactly. So, so that's great that Julie Andrews has got that.
1: Oh, wonderful.
3: We're very happy.
1: All right,
3: for
1: Pete,
3: her.
1: We'll let you head into Sunrise, my friend. Have a great day.
2: Got to get the makeup on. Have a good day.
1: Woo!

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4: Yuma and good morning, I'm Kate Rice. ACT police have arrested a 37-year-old man who will face court today, charged with murder and arson. Police say it follows an incident in Belconnen in May, where the body of a 46-year-old woman was discovered in a residence following a fire. Independent member Fiona Carrick is calling on Geocon to outline plans to invest in the Phillip Ice Rink now that a Tuggeranong Rink proposal has been ditched by the government. She says it means the Phillip Ice Rink becomes Canberra's go-to ice sports facility, and she's urging the developers to add more seating and more amenities.
5: Canberra needs an ice rink, and the territory plan says that Geocon cannot demolish the ice rink until another one is built. So the ice rink in Phillip has to stay until there's a decision about a new ice rink.
4: The Canberra Liberals are calling for a review of the operation of seatbelt cameras in the ACT. It comes after the ACT government found thousands of fines were issued since November last year without authorisation in an administrative oversight. Opposition leader Mark Parton says they're yet to see a bill to retrospectively legitimise those fines, but they won't support it.
6: At this stage of the game, the Canberra Liberals are just examining all options, and those options do include refunds. There's certainly a community expectation here that the government has monumentally stuffed up.
4: The Watson Health Precinct is now officially complete. The $49 million project delivers new facilities for both the Ted Noffs Foundation and Mary Mead Catholic Care. And climate concerns and a lack of trust in public institutions are the biggest barriers holding Gen Z Aussies back from having kids. A study of 8,000 young Aussies by the Institute of Family Studies found those issues outweighed cost of living pressures and unaffordable housing.
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4: The Brumbies open their Super Rugby Oz campaign this weekend with Toby McPherson set to captain the squad for the first time. The Brumbies take on the Waratahs on Sunday at the Bungendore Sports Hub. And Roosters skipper James Tedesco has taken a swipe at Latrell Mitchell for his heavy hit on young chook Toby Rodwell on Friday night. Teddy telling Channel 9 he wasn't impressed by Mitchell's response straight after.
8: That was fair play from Chell. The hit he put on, I'm not sure about the standing over after him. His poor kid is only 20 years old, playing two games.
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4: Sunny and 18 today, 15 and partly cloudy tomorrow, then sunny and 18 on Thursday. 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
9: We've lined up the Happy Birthday Helen song, and I don't know why.
10: Have a guess.
9: Have a guess.
10: Helen's birthday?
4: Where does
9: we'll
4: Helen live?
9: We'll get, no, you, okay. I'm not telling you.
4: Oh, we'll get to that. It's supposed
9: have a guess. Guys, I'm not telling
4: it's
9: you.
4: It's supposed to be a surprise. It's supposed to reveal that last on my list of birthdays.
9: Sorry.
4: Oh, Cake's in a mood today. Hey, Rebecca from Chisholm. Happy birthday, Rebecca.
9: Happy birthday, Rebecca.
4: Actually,
9: not Helen.
4: I have a very long list here, so I'm just going to smash through them. Paige from Charnwood, happy birthday. Pauline from Murrum Bateman, happy birthday. Willie from Carabar, Valerie from Dunlop, Paige from Charnwood. Oh, wait, no, I've already done Paige, sorry. Isabel from...
9: Turn the page.
4: Maybe there are two Paiges in Charnwood, both having their birthday.
9: Maybe Paige's parents put her in, but then Paige's friends also put her in.
4: It's a double birthday.
9: It's a double.
4: I love it. Isabel from Gilmore, Sean from Ngunnawal, Cassie from Denman Prospect, Georgia from Charnwood, and... Helen from Moniassa. Happy birthday!
9: Yay, everybody! Oh, my goodness. Have we really just gone to, like, top line now?
4: Well, only because, all of us Virgos, it's a busy time of year
9: for
4: birthdays.
9: Christmas babies.
4: What?
10: It's my grandma's birthday today as well.
4: Oh, happy birthday!
9: Is her name Helen?
10: No, she's Betty.
9: Oh, there's no happy birthday Betty songs.
10: No, but I've got Black Betty, Bam a Lamb.
4: Yeah, that works as well. Well,
10: we'll do things of stone and wood instead.
4: Okay. Happy birthday, Helen.
9: Mix106.com.au to get your birthdays in, everybody. Yay!
10: And on Friday, we'll give away a cake.
9: Yes, Continental Cake Shop. Okay, what runs in the family? We'll talk about that next.

0: Oh.
1: Hello?
0: Oh.
1: No, I can't hear you either, Brad. Something's
0: happened.
1: Where'd
0: you go, Tech Brad?
2: Wait, there we go.
1: Oh.
2: I think my mic is broken, but
0: oh,
2: that's okay.
0: No.
2: I wish we could get a tech in to fix that.
1: Oh, we should.
0: Find a new one.
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1: If you're a good singer, you need not apply.
0: Oh.
1: We only want terrible singers. Oh, my God,
0: no,
1: singers.
0: Just okay singers.
1: To get on board the boat. We're going to do karaoke before 7:30.
0: Beautiful. Right now, though, does your career run in your family? I read a beautiful story by Megan Doherty in the Canberra Times over the weekend about a Canberra bus driver.
1: Oh, cute.
0: His name is Brett. Brett is 66. He's a bus driver in Canberra.
1: Hey,
0: and
1: Brett.
0: Now his kids both do the same thing.
1: Oh, that's really cute.
0: Isn't it? Doug is his son and Olivia is his daughter, and they both drive buses as well as him. They all work at the Belco Depot. And, yeah, Brett reckons he'll be chatting to the grandkids when they're old enough, getting into them, trying to get them on board.
1: Yeah,
0: on board.
1: They seem like a very social family.
0: I think it's gorgeous. And what a fun thing. I think that's lovely. But, yes, it did get me to thinking, is there a career that has run through your family?
1: Like, what about yours?
0: No. See, this is the thing. My parents were small business owners.
1: Yep.
0: And, yeah, obviously this is where I work.
1: Mm-hmm.
0: So, no, nothing like that in our family. But it's a little bit like that for you, right?
1: Oh, my God. I'm the black sheep of the family.
0: Yeah.
1: I come from a long line of teachers, public school teachers.
0: Mm.
1: And I mean, like, a lot of my aunts and uncles are teachers.
0: Oh, I didn't know that.
1: Yeah, both my parents are teachers. My sister
0: is a teacher. Yeah.
1: Yep.
0: Hey. And then
1: Bob and Trish, my mum and dad are always like, yes, you know, we're all teachers. We're passionate about the education system. And then there's Kristen. She works on the radio.
2: She talks.
1: She's the creative. They wanted me to become a teacher, I think. Yeah. Bless them.
0: This is
1: a drama teacher, probably. I'd say. Not a maths teacher, let's be honest.
0: I feel like I've just stumbled into something here with you.
1: It's fine.
0: I'm fine.
1: I'm so fine. What about you, Tech Brad?
2: No, not in my family, because my mother was a lab tech for the sugar mines.
0: Very interesting.
2: My father was a truck driver for the mines.
0: Mm-hmm. Yeah.
2: My sister is a vet nurse.
0: Oh.
2: And I am a tech and I talk as well in a radio station. So, no.
0: Oh, okay.
2: Not even close to being anything similar.
1: For you, producer Hayley, it runs in the family, radio.
3: Yeah, unfortunately. No. My dad has worked in radio since he was 16.
0: Oh, cute.
3: Oh, wow. He went to uni for a bit to maybe become a lawyer and it got him back.
0: Yeah.
3: Went back to radio. And I never wanted to do this. Like, growing up, this wasn't the thing. But when I was studying journalism, I took a radio course in that, and then it was just like a calling.
0: Mm-hmm.
3: And my dad tried so hard to get me to not do this.
0: Oh, really?
1: He was like, what are you saying?
3: He was like, if you want to earn money if you want to work actual good hours, this is not the career for you.
0: And here we are.
1: Yeah.
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1: No major delays across the capital this morning. Canberra, though, it's getting patchy as usual for Drakeford Drive. All directions at Marconi Crescent into Western, the Tuggeranong Parkway, getting a good run in both directions through the Glenlock Interchange up into Aranda. Travelling up into Manton, we've got clean-up crew on site with vehicle recovery following an earlier truck fire, closing the Hume Highway southbound between Yass Valley Way and the Barton Highway, adding delays to your travel time this morning. Whether you're moving, decluttering your home or office, or heading overseas, Let Storage King help you start your new chapter. Start with Live More, search Storage King today. With Kristen and I do the morning and just great music all day, Mix 106.3.
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10: Oh, it's going to be the home of Canberra's most average singers on Friday.
11: But that's okay. We will be on a boat and nobody can hear us because we'll be in Lake Billy Griffin, far, far, far away from the people.
10: It is going to be so much fun. So it's around the lunchtime mark. We're all going to be getting on this love boat. We're doing food. We're doing drink. We've got Boombox to You. So Dan from Boombox to You will be with us. Mm-hmm. So we've got, that will mean obviously not only playing the music, but we'll have the little screen for us to read. Because we're going to be doing karaoke.
11: And don't worry, all of the phones will be locked away. There'll be no cameras or recording equipment and NDAs will be signed.
10: Absolutely.
11: So you can feel free to belt one out.
10: Absolutely.
11: And you'll be amongst okay friends.
10: Mm-hmm. It'll be exactly like Taylor and Travis's wedding.
11: Nobody will ever know occasionally unless, what's her name, Pew, she leaks.
10: Who leaks?
11: Oh, what's that woman's name? She
10: Blake
11: was
10: Lively.
11: No.
10: Oh, no, because she wasn't invited.
11: Anyway, she took a photo of one of the flower centerpieces and posted it.
10: Oh, how dare you.
11: I know.
10: Not allowed.
11: The corsage was beautiful, though.
10: tree paint would have been all over that. All over it. The corsage? What are you talking about? No one wears a corsage at a wedding. We're not going to a Year 10 formal.
11: No, I must have got my words
10: wrong.
11: Do you
10: mean the bouquet?
11: No. The thing that's on the flower decoration on the table. What's that thing called?
10: Table decorations.
11: Find that thing. I've lost track. Anyway, 6242-1063 if you want to get your sing on with
10: please,
11: us.
10: Please, please.
11: Because you've got to sing for your tickets for this Friday.
10: Yes, it is on Friday. Ooh, baby, good luck, everybody. Give us a call. Every day.

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2: You might be wondering what Carrie OK is and why we are talking about a boat. If you want to get on board our love boat for Friday, 62421063, this is your shot.
3: You will have to sing for it, though, but you can't be a good karaoke singer.
2: Yes, we've just had two people call through, producer Hayley said, one who needed to know a little bit more detail because we've never played it here, I don't think. It's probably too early for everybody. Number two, someone called through and said, I'm a singer. Can I get on board? And Hayley was like, no. Sorry, I'm not putting you through. So we've got a spot open. 62421063 if you want to get on board our love boat. What's going to happen on Friday is it's around that lunchtime mark. Mm-hmm. We're all going to meet. I'm going to say it's Kingston foreshore to get on board the love boat. It's one of those, it's the biggest love boat that you've seen out on Lake Burley Griffin. We're going to do all food, we're going to do all drink for you, and we're going to, they're going to sail us out to the furthest part from the mainland so that no one can hear us. We're going to put our phones away and
3: complete
2: we're going to
3: privacy.
2: Sing karaoke until our heart is complete or until it's around the school pickup time.
3: Yeah, we'll have you back by 3 o'clock so you can get the kids.
2: Oh,
3: it's all
2: honey,
3: good.
2: We're going to have you back before 3 o'clock because 3 o'clock is usually school pickup time. So we'll get you back
3: half
2: around
3: two,
2: that.
3: Then.
2: Yeah, well, yeah, around the 2 o'clock mark so that you can go and pick up the kiddies. So let's go to Lynette and say good morning to Lynette in Coombs. Hello.
4: Good morning, everybody.
2: We would love to see you on Friday, Lynette.
4: I would love to hang out with you guys.
2: I'm gonna play you a song, my love. Yep. When it stops, I need you to sing the last line.
4: Okay.
2: Go for it.
5: But above all this, I wish you
2: love. Come on, baby.
4: And I will fall in love with you.
3: Well done.
4: I even forgot the word.
2: That was absolutely perfect. That was absolutely perfect, Lynette. I can't wait to sing with you on Friday.
4: Thank you, guys. I'm looking forward to it. I love to sing. I'm not good, but I love to sing.
2: Oh, honey, me too. Don't you worry. Let's go to Nichols and say hello to Lillian. Hi, Lillian.
6: Hi.
2: We'd love to see you on Friday.
6: Yeah, my mum told me that I should do this.
2: Oh, fun. Okay. Well, maybe your mum is the one that wants to get on board the boat. You are welcome too. Don't you worry. Okay, we're going to play you a song. Maybe you and your mum might want to do a little duet. We're going to play you a song. When it stops, sing the last line, okay?
6: All right.
2: Go for it.
5: You're going to be the one that saves me.
2: All right. Not good though.
6: You're my wonderwall.
2: Lillian, did your mum put you up to this?
6: Yes, she did.
2: Is she secretly the one that wants to be on the boat?
6: Nobody's laughing at me right now.
2: I can hear it. I can hear the giggles. Well, congratulations. You've got that double pass. So we'll see you on Friday, okay?
6: Thank you.
2: That was so good. More chances to get aboard the boat tomorrow morning.
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2: Yuma and good morning, I'm Kate Rice. The ACT Ice Sports Federation says it's disappointed a Tuggeranong ice sports facility will not go ahead, but says it's not unexpected. Spokesperson Sandy Logan says he's not surprised the government pulled the pin after the developers asked for more than double the amount of funding than what was originally committed.
13: We've not had a great deal of confidence in recent times in the proponents' ideas and the proposals that they put up to amend the original concept of a community facility for the ACT ice sports community.
2: Logan says it's now time to work on a new location for an ice rink in Canberra. The Tertiary Education Quality and Standards Agency has placed four conditions on the registration of the ANU after a compliance review found it didn't meet three higher education standards. It means the ANU will need to work on a governance and council strengthening program, ensuring integrity at the uni, training of council members and reviewing of information flows to the council. The ANU says it's been working to meet the conditions, according to the ABC. Labor insists its draft digital duty of care rules won't be about silencing right-wing voices on social media. Employment Minister Amanda Rishworth has told Channel 9 it's about making the tech giants accountable for what ends up in our feeds.
14: That young people aren't damaged by some of the content, particularly, for example, pushing content on eating disorders or indeed grooming behaviour. What this is saying is that big tech's got to take more responsibility.
2: There's demand for an independent investigation into the death of Australian aid worker Zomi Frankham back in 2024. Protesters will meet outside the Embassy of Israel from 10:30 today.
15: If you hear a loud bang in the Madura training area this week, don't panic. There'll be a number of training activities, including explosives, from today until Friday between 7 a.m. and 3 p.m. And Aussies have wiped more than $400 million off their credit card debts in July, according to Canstar, which believes many use their tax returns to chip into their balances.
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15: In the AFLW, local Giants product Tani Evans says they're looking to redeem themselves this weekend when they take on the Swans after losing to the Lions last week.
16: Obviously, the last few weeks haven't gone our way, but we're a really coachable group. 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Pretty excited for this week, especially off Brisbane, to kind of look at this week and reflect and then come into the weekend. Yeah, we're looking forward to it.
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15: Sunny and 18 today, 15 and partly cloudy tomorrow, then sunny and 18 on Thursday. 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
2: All right, friends, we have connected to Nige's home studio, so he's going to join us after the $1,000 Minute. If you would like to play the $1,000 Minute, 6242 1063. I did just want to remind you again, what is the cue to call that you're listening out for Florian?
15: Oh,
2: is
15: what
2: that
15: is
2: okay,
15: it?
2: Tech Brad?
18: Push the little daisies and make them come up. 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
3: It could be anywhere between now and 9 o'clock when you hear it, 6242 1063.
2: It'll be after 8 o'clock. Okay, good to know. And, of course, we're doing our first look at Florian. That's on Friday morning.
15: Great.
2: We love it. We all get together. We have a little breakfast.
15: See the tulips.
2: We go for a guided tour with the head gardener. We go on the Ferris wheel.
15: Oh, how good.
2: And Nige is going to join us between, like, the 8 and 8.30 mark, too.
15: Yay.
2: We're getting him out of the house. All right, friends, let's get into Mustang Sally and into the $1,000 Minute. Happy Tuesday.

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3: Erica in Ngunnawal, good morning.
4: Good morning. How are you?
3: Have you ever played the $1,000 Minute before?
4: I have given it a go once before, yes.
3: How'd you go?
4: Oh, I got six.
3: That's good.
5: That's above average.
3: That's good.
4: Yeah, not too bad, but hoping for a bit better today.
3: All right, fingers crossed. You sound like you're in the car. Is there anyone else in the car with you? Have you got like a brain's trust?
4: No, okay. It's just me, but I'm pulled over.
3: Okay, no, that's fine. I was just wondering whether you had a little bit of help.
5: No, pulled over so she can really focus on the quiz.
3: All right, babe, this is all you today. Let's do it.
4: Okay.
3: In which month does the horse's birthday fall in the Southern Hemisphere?
4: August?
3: Yes. Who won the Gold Logie this year?
4: Sampang.
3: Which vehicle manufacturer makes cars called the Camry, Supra and Celica?
4: Toyota.
3: Yes.
4: Toyota.
3: Eldrick is the real first name of which golfing superstar?
4: Tiger Woods.
3: Yes. Aside from his vocal work, Phil Collins is best known for playing which instrument?
4: Drum.
3: Where does fictional bear Winnie the Pooh live?
4: Oh.
3: What is the only continent with no active volcanoes?
4: Antarctica.
3: Whoa. In which Canberra suburb would you find the now closed Big Splash Water Park?
4: Macquarie.
3: Oh, who's the ex-royal couple who just moved back to the UK?
4: Harry and Meghan.
3: Which currency became the standard for most European countries in 2002?
4: Euro.
3: Winnie the Pooh. Where does he live?
4: Oh, yeah, forest?
3: Yes, it's a wood.
5: It's a wood.
4: Oh, I know it.
5: You nearly said it.
4: Yeah, it's, oh, gosh. No, it's gone.
3: It's the 100-acre wood.
4: Oh, I had the hurt. I was going to say honey, 100-acre. Yes, I've got kids. I knew that one.
5: So close. Knight's just discovered poo sticks, the game. Anyway, we'll talk about that later.
3: What?
4: Yeah.
5: What is the only continent? This is the only question that you got wrong. What is the only continent?
4: I knew that was wrong.
5: With no active volcanoes? That's Australia.
4: Yeah.
5: But,
4: as soon as I said it, I knew it.
5: But $80, you did better the last time.
3: Well done, honey.
4: Right. Yeah, that's an improvement. Thank you. I appreciate it.
3: And thank you for the vibes. Bye.
4: No worries. See you then. Bye-bye.
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6: Travelling into Fishwick on the Minerva Highway, that's got no delays and moving well both directions between Canberra and Pielago Avenues. Seeing patches building around the airport for Fairbairn Avenue and Madura Road at the entries. Now the Parliament Triangle, that's moving nicely for now in all directions around the State Circle. Cleanup crew on site up into Manton after an earlier truck fire that's closed off the Hume Highway southbound between Yass Valley Way and the Barton Highway. Redefine aged care and chat over a barista coffee or tea this Saturday at the Arcare Rite Aged Care Open Day. 10 a.m. till 2 p.m, 16 Harriet Street, right. With Kristen and I do the morning and just great music all day, Mix 106.3.
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1: He's wearing a shirt that says, I had potential. He's sitting from his home studio drinking a coffee. Clap him in, everybody. Hi, Nige.
2: Hello. Hello, friends.
1: How you going?
2: Welcome. Welcome myself back. Yeah, I'm doing all right.
1: Welcome back.
2: I'm doing all right.
1: Welcome back, Cotter.
2: It's a pleasure to be back.
1: Mm-hmm.
2: What's the haps here? What are we talking about in this particular little segment?
1: So
2: I've just gotten out of bed. I don't know what's going on.
1: I know. I wanted to give you a quick update in regards to my family. Is that okay?
2: Oh, yes. Absolutely. Anytime. I love to hear what's going on.
1: Everything is completely
2: fine. Wild West.
1: Completely fine. Yes, and it is the Wild West, as in the Central West, because Nige knows that my parents live in Dubbo, bless them. And
2: by choice too. They could live literally anywhere they want, and they've gone, you know what, Dubbo's good.
1: Dubbo's good. We love Dubbo. My mum grew up in Dubbo.
2: You, Bob, Trish? I'm sorry.
1: So, Mum, you know that Mum, and look, we're getting to a stage, if I'm 43, that makes, you know, them in their 70s, almost, you know, pushing high 70s. And it does just mean sometimes a mum and dad have got to go in for a little grease and oil change. You know, no one's getting any younger, you know. So Mum has had really sore legs for a little while, and it turns out that she had a few clots. So what happened was that they had to drive to Sydney and she had to have a procedure on one leg. Basically, I don't know, they sent in a vacuum, I think, I don't know. And then basically go back to Dubbo, wait for 2 weeks, and then go to Sydney again and have the other leg done. So I didn't want to worry you with all of this when it was happening, which was probably about a month ago because, you know, you had your own stuff. So when I was seeing you, I wanted to make sure that you and I were just chatting about you. But I definitely wanted to share this with you because what it has meant that in our family, it means that Dad has become the head communicator.
2: Oh, dear.
1: Exactly.
2: I mean, don't get me wrong, I love Bob. I do. I love him dearly. He's a wonderful man. But communication?
1: No, not his strong point.
2: He's probably ninth or tenth on his list.
1: He's a passenger. Yeah. Mum is the communicator, right?
2: Yep.
1: A little bit like when you were sick and everyone gets in we had a little group chat happening and your mum would kind of update Jen and I and then I would update Sean. You know, we all had a bit of a system. Well, this now means that our system where Mum is the communicator and sends out the information to, you know, my sister and I and Dad's kind of the passenger, it's a little bit whacked out. Anyway, so we were Dad, focus. Dad, you are the one who has to send out all of the messaging in regards to Mum. So Mum goes in for her procedure and Dad sends his, the first text is just a picture of the room and he says, private room with a view, not too shabby at all. And I'm like, fantastic. So we send him
2: That's
1: a little
2: a
1: thumbs
2: great
1: up.
2: Great start from Bob.
1: Mm-hmm.
2: Solid opener, isn't it?
1: So that was at 12 o'clock. We knew that Mum's procedure was at 2 o'clock. And at 2:27, I get a message that said, my phone is nearly dead, so I'll turn it off for a while. We'll turn on a message as soon as Mum comes back to her room. And I'm like, okay. We didn't think to charge our phone, but that's fine. So that was at 2:27 when Mum went in for a 40-minute procedure at 2 o'clock.
2: Right. Okay.
1: I'm trying to message because can't get through, obviously, and call, phone is off. At 4:32, I get a message that says, not back yet. Apparently old mate took time to do a heart transplant and save life. How unthinking is that? And my sister's like, do you mean on Mum? Like, what's going on? I'm not kidding. So, Nige, I've sent you a photo with absolutely no context. At 6 o'clock, Dad sends a photo. Here's where I'm okay for
2: Why?
1: You to take.
2: Why did he send you that?
1: Here are examples of where I'm fine for people to take unsolicited photos of me. Maybe when I leave the hairdresser. Maybe when I'm out on holidays, you know, and it's a group family photo, fine. Dad has sent a photo of Mum. I want to preface this with she is completely fine. Nige, what does it look like?
2: can I be absolutely honest with
1: yes,
2: you?
1: Yes, yes.
2: She looks dead.
1: She looks dead. She looks dead.
2: Yeah.
1: So
2: which is further compounded by the next photo, isn't it? Did they come through together or no. is that a completely separate thing?
1: That is phase two. Because, yes, to describe, that's completely fine. To describe this photo, my mum is laying on her back. She's in a hospital bed. The sheets are pulled up to her shoulders. It looks like she's got, like, looks like she's wearing nothing. And behind her, there's no drips or monitors or anything like that. And she is asleep.
2: It looks like it's like an open casket.
1: It looks like she's dead.
2: You know, when you go and you have the viewing.
1: And I sent a message. Yes, I sent a message saying, we really need to work on the photos that you send of Mum. She looks dead. Anyway, it was a whole thing.
2: It's the next photo.
1: Mum was fine. Well, that's why I wanted to tell you. Well, they went home. They went back to Dubbo. Mum recovered. And then they went to Sydney again. And Mum had the second leg done. And we were like, okay, Dad. Keep us up to date. Keep us up to date. You're in charge of the photos.
2: The second leg of her tour.
1: And when she came out of surgery, he sent that photo. He'd been waiting 2 weeks.
2: Yeah.
1: And he sent a photo. Yeah. What's the second photo?
2: How good does your mother look? It looks like a photo from her wedding day.
1: It was a photo from her wedding day. 40-something.
2: She's wearing a dress and a veil.
1: 40-something years ago. Dad was like, don't worry.
2: Which when you look at the two, the photos together, it looks like something you'd see on a pamphlet at a funeral, you know.
1: Dad was like, don't worry, girls.
2: But did you put a, oh, wow.
1: Your mum looks great. And I'm like, oh, dad joke. So he's taken a photo of Mum's wedding, the photo of Mum on her wedding day and saved it and waited 2 weeks to send that photo.
2: That's top shelf gear from Bob.
1: Oh,
2: that's
1: is it?
2: Class comedy right there.
1: Is it?
2: Oh, absolutely. That's up there with the one I saw the other day. Some.
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2: Yuma and good morning, I'm Kate Rice. ACT police say a 37-year-old man has been arrested and will face court today charged with murder and arson. Police say it follows an incident in May in Belconnen where the body of a 46-year-old woman was discovered in a residence following a fire. There's calls to invest money into the Phillip Ice Rink now that plans for a Tuggeranong facility have been scrapped. Geocon owns the Woden site but can't demolish the ice rink until another one in Canberra is built as part of the territory plan. ACT independent member Fiona Carrick is calling on Geocon to invest in the facility.
3: People have used it for decades and it is still attracting large crowds. It's a great social activity for Phillip.
2: The Canberra Liberals have slammed the government for an administrative oversight which has seen thousands of seatbelt fines in the ACT issued without proper authorisation. Access Canberra discovered cameras were approved to detect mobile phones, but a legal document was never updated to explicitly include seatbelt offences, casting doubt over 13,000 fines issued since November last year.
4: We've certainly had discussions about the prospect of supporting a bill that would retrospectively allow those fines to become legal, and at this stage of the game, although we haven't seen the bill, we're not of a mind to support that.
2: That's opposition leader Mark Parton. Better access to care and support for vulnerable Canberrans with the Watson Health Precinct now officially complete. The project includes new facilities for both the Ted Noffs Foundation, which provides alcohol and other drug rehabilitation services, and Mary Mead Catholic Care, which offers residential care for Canberrans experiencing mental health challenges. And the trial for the men accused of killing two Australian brothers in Mexico has begun. Jake and Callum Robinson's parents have travelled from Perth to attend. The brothers were killed in 2024 while on a surfing trip. Now, Canberra's Fuel Watch make fuel prices yesterday's problem. Switch to an EV at allianceleasing.com.au. A litre of unleaded will set you back about $2.15, while diesel is sitting at $2.69 a litre.
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2: Toby McPherson will captain the Brumbies for the first time when the squad goes up against the New South Wales Waratahs in the opening round of the Super Rugby Oz competition on Sunday. And plenty of big names take to the court at the US Tennis Open today, including Alex Zverev and Coco Gauff.
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2: Sunny and 18 today, 15 and partly cloudy tomorrow, then sunny and 18 on Thursday. 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
6: He's back, baby. Day two. Clap him in. Hi, Nige.
7: Good morning. What a pleasure it is to be back on the radio with you fine people. And I'm talking to the listeners, Kristen.
6: Sure you are. What about this team? This amazing team. You know what? Thank you to Tech Brad. Thank you to producer Haley. Thank you to Kate Rice. Thank you to producer Keely as well. Whilst Nige has been away, really just wrapping their arms around this show. You are absolute legends. So thank you.
7: Thank you, everyone.
6: Doing all the heavy lifting.
7: You've all been wonderful.
6: So.
7: Hells yeah.
6: I wanted to remind everybody, what is the cue to call that you're listening out for to get your first look at Floriade with us on Friday morning? That's what happens, Nige, when you leave me for 3 months and yeah. I'm in charge of the cues to call.
7: May I just imagine back when you came up with that you would have done what you always do and walk into the room full of people from the radio station and go, is there a song that goes, push the little daisies and make them come up? And they went, yeah, it's called Push the Little Daisies. And it goes exactly like that. You did, didn't you?
6: You know,
7: I can
6: me
7: tell from
6: Hayley's well.
7: Expression.
6: You know me yeah, too well. Yeah, yeah. The best one was the other day when I was like, is there this song that goes, lost? And everyone's like, what? And Brad's like, what? And I go, you know. They go,
7: yeah, the bad loves.
6: Lost.
8: And I was like, no, she would know.
6: And then Hayley was like, I think it's, she buzzes in, I think it's called Lost. I'm like, oh.
7: What if I do the two-syllable version? Lost.
6: Oh, Tech Brad's gotten used all to right. me, Nige. He tolerates me, I think. Let's get into the song. On the other side, we're talking about, oh, my God, we're actually going to talk about Grand Theft Auto before 8:30 this morning. Good morning.

0: Billy Joel, 7 past 8, your Tuesday morning, 8 degrees, 18 is the top. This is the Kristen and Nige Breakfast Show, starring Kristen and Nige.
1: Yay, the band's back together. It's so exciting.
2: What up, dogs?
1: Nige is coming to us from his home studio. And look, we're still just kind of working out, who's coming into breaks, who's coming out of breaks, how this is all working. So thanks for sticking with us, friends. We are going to talk about Grand Theft Auto before 8:30, Nige.
2: What, really? Are we?
1: Yeah.
2: Are we talking about that now?
1: No. Kate's going to join us.
2: Oh, okay.
1: She's talking. Right. She's got a bit about Grand Theft Auto girlfriend anger.
2: Oh. Okay. Reason number 659 why I'm single.
1: Yeah. I was about to say, not something you've got to worry about, so don't you worry.
2: Everyone else can get angry. I'll be playing video games.
1: You're like, I'll be playing Grand Theft Auto. Are you looking forward to it being released?
2: I won't be in trouble. Oh, yeah. I mean, not to the extent that most people are. It's a bit like when they bring out a new iPhone, the hardcore fanatics freak out. And then I'm sort of in the background going, I'll get one eventually.
1: Yeah.
2: I'll get around to it.
1: Brad literally led a break in the 6 o'clock hour going, I'm so excited about the iPhone.
2: Oh, no, it's going to be awesome. Don't get me wrong. But, God, I thought he was talking about GTA. Okay. look, as long as we don't have to talk about your kids again, I'll be fine.
1: Oh, I was about to. Thanks very much. Thanks, Uncle Nige. Hugo wanted me to tell you that Ian organised for his birthday a signed Raiders jersey from Tom Starling.
2: Oh, wow.
1: It's very exciting. That said, happy birthday, Hugo. And
2: I haven't got one of those.
1: Tommy Starling did a little video for him. So this was, the back end of August. A little video saying, would you like to come to the captain's run tomorrow? So this was August.
2: What?
1: The captain's run. It's where it's like the last training session that they do before they play, which they're not worried about this morning.
2: Cool.
1: I'm pretty sure they're probably sleeping in this morning after their Mad Monday celebrations yesterday. So here's to you, Raiders and Raiders fans. It was so lovely that, I wanted to share this because, there's quite a bit of talk about male sports players around Australia maybe not doing the best stuff. This is a story of Raiders players doing beautiful things. So Ian and Hugo are walking down the steps of GIO Stadium and the Raiders are on the ground training. It's a full-on training session. And Tommy Starling goes, here he is, boys. It's the birthday boy. Let's sing him happy birthday. And all of the Raiders players turn around as Hugo and Ian are walking down the stairs to sing Hugo, like happy birthday and say hello. And it was so nice. And he got photos. It was just before Papa's, like big last home game. He met Ricky. Yeah, he met Ricky, got a photo with Ricky.
2: Okay. How was the dynamic between Sticky and Hugo?
1: Ricky was lovely, as per usual.
2: He softened a lot in his age.
1: The best thing is, though, is I was saying behind the scenes, like that's almost like a bit of a once in a lifetime. Like Ian had to pull some strings with people at work and once in a lifetime kind of thing. But for a 6-year-old, Hugo thinks that all 6-year-olds get them. And now that he is close personal friends.
2: No, just a privileged few, Hugo. Just a privileged few.
1: Now,
2: I never forget that, mate.
1: Now close personal friends with the Raiders. So we've had Ian's birthday through the week and then we had Father's Day. And I said to Hugo, how do you think we went? How were the celebrations? And he was like, it looked pretty good, but it would have been better if Ricky came around.
2: Yeah, the lads. I'll be catching up with him for a coffee later.
1: I'm like, Ricky is not our close personal friend, mate. Like, Ricky is like, what about Jed? I'm like, Jed, I don't think they make house calls, darl. They don't. They're not coming around to our house.
2: But bless him and bless you guys for doing that for him. That's an awesome present. That really is.
1: Yeah. That's childhood memories. No.
2: It absolutely is. It's Steve, and Hugo, don't ever forget that Mummy works at the radio station. Daddy has a very fancy job, so you get to do better things than most of the other kids. And that's what it's all about. here at Mix 106.3.
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5: A busy run now for Caswell Drive southbound, approaching the Glenlock interchange out of Aranda. It's stacked up as well for Parksway eastbound, slowing to Anzac Parade into Reed. Busy as usual around Canberra Central, Barry Drive, Marcus Clark, and cleanup crew on site up into Manton following an earlier truck fire closing off the Hume Highway southbound between Yass Valley Way and the Barton Highway. Did you know UniSuper is open to all Australians? 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With Kristen and Nigel in the morning and just great music all day, Mix 106.3.
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1: Yay!
2: Yay! Good morning.
1: Woo! Nige on a slight delay.
3: Yeah, no, it's the Kristen and Nige Show now featuring Nige.
2: Hooray!
1: And Kristen.
2: I'm
1: so glad you're here, though, because I need your help with something. And who better to weigh in on this conversation about video games than, you know, our video game king here? Is it cheating if the character you're playing in a video game has a girlfriend that you choose to romance in the game? Let me give you some context.
3: I can't believe this is where we're going.
1: Yep.
3: Some
1: wives and girlfriends are apparently not super happy about the latest upcoming Grand Theft Auto video game installment. For those who are not across it, GTA, it's like an action adventure video game. Mm-hmm. You're a player. You can move around wherever you want to go. You can check out in-game cities that are based on like real life cities. You can go on missions if you want to, but basically you have quite a bit of freedom, right, Nige? You just sort of get to do whatever you want in the
2: and
1: game.
2: And you shoot people up.
3: That is the best description I think I've ever heard.
1: I tried really hard.
3: Auto series.
1: Your
3: player can move around.
1: Well.
3: But no, you're right. Yeah, there are things you can do, or you can make your own fun.
1: But isn't it
3: like a giant...
1: it's pretty gangster. It's
3: full of matchbox cars to play with if you were like as a grown-up or a small child.
1: And there's already been a fair bit of controversy about some of the other installments of the game. But anyway.
3: This game's not even out yet.
1: No, this game is not out yet.
3: My girlfriend's upset about it. No one's even.
1: They've put out a trailer. It's like a 27-minute video trailer for this new game, GTA 6, which is coming out soon. And yeah, look, people have had a lot to say about it because the latest is around an in-game romance that's part of the game. Apparently you play some character, Jason is his name.
2: Oh,
3: right.
1: And in this new version, he has a woman that he hangs out with, like a sidekick, I guess, and her name is Lucia.
2: Oh.
1: Turns out you have the option of starting a romance with her.
2: Oh, okay.
1: You can become girlfriend and boyfriend.
3: Just like real life.
1: Mm-hmm. And according to the New York Post, some real-life girlfriends, fiancés and wives across the internet are now saying, no, I'm gonna ban my fella from playing the game because of this optional relationship component.
3: Based on that?
1: Yeah.
3: Wow.
2: Can I ask how saucy does it get with Lucia?
1: There's a bit of, we're not entirely sure. I think that's part of it. They're not giving away all of it in this little snippet trailer.
2: Are we talking a home run or are you talking just first base?
1: Well, who knows? Does that change things for you?
2: Well, I was just wondering.
1: You okay, Nige?
3: Just a quick point of order, if I may.
1: Mm, yeah.
3: This, you do understand. And ladies, gather around. Come with me. It's a video game.
1: Mm.
3: Okay?
1: Yeah.
3: So if your wife watches a movie,
1: mm-hmm.
3: right, with, say, Richard Gere in it, Pretty Woman, for example,
1: yeah,
3: and you watch him fall in love with a lady of the night, you know, I don't recall husbands being outraged at that. This is the video game equivalent of when Kristen got angry with Ian because she had a dream, and in that dream she thought he might be cheating on her.
1: You okay?
3: And then took it out on him in real life.
1: This is
3: only one step removed from that. And you're all crazy. Let your husbands play the video game. And let the problem you have with it be the real problem that you will have.
2: Yes, is that he's
3: which
2: spending
3: is
2: too much
3: 18
2: time.
3: 18 out of the 24 hours of the day he will be wanting to play the game.
1: Yep.
3: He's going to stop wanting to be a father.
1: Mm-hmm.
3: He doesn't care about anything apart from that. And that will happen.
1: Mm.
3: And that's what you should be focused on.
2: And that's what
3: the romance in the game is the least of your problems.
2: I reckon the issue isn't Lucia. You know what I mean? Like,
1: yeah, it's something else.
2: Yeah.
3: It's actually about if the you're time. Jealous of a video game character, yeah, you really mm-hmm. got bigger problems to deal with.
1: Yeah.
3: And if you think that's bad.
2: Oh, don't bring. If you bring up another Kristen example, I swear to God, I'm going to turn your mic off.
3: No, no, no. And again, this is a case of if you know, you know. Ladies, if you want to make you get revenge on your husband for having a romance in his game, mm-hmm. then play Baldur's Gate 3.
2: Oh.
3: All right.
2: Okay.
3: And hook up with Halson in his original form.
1: Yeah.
3: If you know, you know.
2: Mm-hmm.
3: And husbands, I dare you. I double dare you. Okay. See how that goes.
2: Yep. Well,
3: he's a bear, Kristen.
2: Okay.
3: He's a bear. Like a literal bear. Here's Green Day, Mix 106.3.
2: Oh, he's even doing the outs.

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10: Yuma and good morning, I'm Kate Rice. The ACT Ice Sports Federation says Canberra still needs a new ice rink after the government ditched plans for the Tuggeranong site. Spokesperson Sandy Logan says while he's disappointed for the ice sports community, he believes the government did the right thing pulling out of the proposal.
11: We're in a way grateful that we'll have another chance to come up with a better arrangement, a better partnership and a better opportunity for the community to pursue ice sports in Canberra and the ACT.
10: Logan says they'll now work together for a new ice rink proposal elsewhere in Canberra. The ANU has had four conditions placed on its registration after a compliance review by the Higher Education Regulator. The review by the Tertiary Education Quality and Standards Agency found the uni didn't meet three higher education standards due to identified concerns regarding governance, culture and conflicts of interest. The ANU says it's been working to meet the conditions, according to the ABC. Labor will unveil its draft digital duty of care bill today, with the Senate to consider laws that would strengthen the under-16s social media ban. The proposal includes giving the eSafety Commissioner the power to compel documents and to interrogate non-compliant platforms. Meanwhile, One Nation's super plan is under fire from the federal government. Labor says allowing Aussies to access their super early could leave millions worse off in retirement. Prince Charles has reaffirmed Prince Harry and Meghan's status in the royal family. The newly returned Duke and Duchess of Sussex will remain non-working royals now that they're back living in the UK. A letter sent to the couple states they will not be allowed to use the titles His and Her Royal Highness, and they'll remain private citizens. And a reminder for those in the Madura area to keep calm if you hear any loud bangs. There'll be a number of training activities that'll include explosives happening from today until Friday between 7 a.m. and 3 p.m.
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10: In the AFLW, Giants women's forward and Canberra product Tani Evans says they'll be looking to right their wrongs ahead of Sunday's clash against the Swans.
13: Had a couple of days off, which will be good to refresh. And I think, yeah, we learned from everything, and we'll rewatch the game and see what we can fix and bring it into this weekend, and hopefully we can fix up what we lacked on the weekend.
10: And the Cowboys will head to the NRL judiciary tonight to fight the charge against star forward Ruben Cotter, who's pleaded not guilty to a careless high tackle charge.
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10: Sunny and 18 today, 15 and partly cloudy tomorrow, then sunny and 18 on Thursday. 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
0: Wake up with Kristen and Nige. I said wake up, Canberra. 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
4: If you want to get involved in the kids' $100 minute, 6242 1063. Nige, there has been a little bit of feedback in regards to the $1,000 minute and the $100 minute since you've been away.
5: Oh, has there?
4: Yes.
5: I'm sure it's all been good.
4: Well, Hayley is doing a fantastic job. There was some feedback in regards to the $1,000 minute that people think it's harder.
5: Oh.
15: I don't know, though.
4: Well, I'm terrible at it anyway.
5: Well, I'm just interpreting that as they like me better.
4: or that Hayley is smarter.
5: And, you know, tomato, tomato. 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
4: Cash is king.
5: You get whatever you want if you've got enough cash in life. Mm-hmm. So get some from us. When should they call, Kristen?
4: Oh, he's back, baby, and he's already poking the bear. 6242 1063, call now. Call now. We've got four lines, Darl. They know.
5: Here's the Kings of Leon and Meg.

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1: 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All open right. Thursday to Sunday.
2: Oh, sorry.
3: Let her finish.
2: Sorry, voiceover lady. We said see you later tonight. Nige is getting to a doctor's appointment later on this morning, so we've let him go. As we say good morning to Lily, who is 15 from Jera. Hi, Lily.
4: Morning.
2: Oh, morning. Oh, you on your way to school?
4: Yep.
2: What's on this morning or today?
4: Sorry?
2: What's on at school today?
4: I've got architecture, got English, food tech, and sport.
3: That actually, that sounds like a great day, Lily.
2: Yes.
4: Yeah.
2: Do you like architecture?
4: Yeah, I like it.
3: is that an elective?
4: Yeah.
2: Oh, fun.
3: They didn't offer that at my school in Wagga.
2: Absolutely didn't. Not on the Central Coast, Lily. Lily, let's put 60 seconds on the clock for you, my friend. Your first question. Is Tokyo is the capital of which country?
4: Japan.
2: What sport would you be playing if you played 18 holes at Royal Canberra?
4: Golf.
2: In which Aussie city would I find the suburbs of Cronulla, Chatswood and Redfern?
4: Pass.
2: Taylor Swift wrote the song for the end of which new Pixar movie?
4: Pass.
2: What's the name of the princess who Nintendo characters Mario and Luigi try to save?
4: Princess Peach.
2: What is the name of the flower festival that kicks off in Canberra this weekend?
4: Floriade.
2: Earl Grey and English breakfast are types of what drink?
4: Tea.
2: Yes. The words colt, filly, mare and mustang all refer to which animal?
4: Horses?
2: True or false, Chuck Norris was a real person?
4: True.
2: Which DC superhero hails from the planet Krypton?
4: Pass.
2: In which Aussie city would I find the suburbs Cronulla, Chatswood and Redfern?
4: Sydney.
2: Oh, well done. I'll take that on the buzzer.
3: Yeah, absolutely. So $40 heading your way, Lily. Well done. Taylor Swift wrote the song for the end of Toy Story 5.
4: Okay.
3: We don't play that song. And you listen to Mix, so I understand that you don't know it. And the only other one that we missed was which DC superhero hails from the planet Krypton? That is Superman or Supergirl?
4: Okay.
3: But $40 heading your way. Well done.
2: Well done.
4: Thank you.
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1: Ford's triple stack deals on now at Gerald Slavin Ford, Phillip and Belconnen.
8: Delays into Canberra Central for Parks Way eastbound, now adding extra chaos with the reported crashes past Clooney's Ross Street. Winter Manton cleanup crew remain on site with a vehicle recovery after an earlier truck fire this morning. It's closed off the Hume Highway southbound between Yass Valley Way and the Barton Highway. To the Federal Highway, moving well in both directions through Collector into Sutton, approaching the Majura Parkway. And that's all clear southbound past the airport to Pielago Avenue into Majura. It's Travel Tuesday at Flight Centre. 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
2: Friends, we're still coming to terms with the fact that Floriade is on Friday.
17: It's here.
2: Our first look at Floriade. It is a show tradition. It's where we get to go in early before they officially open the gates of Floriade, and we get to invite a whole stack of friends of the show. They put on breakfast for us. Mm. It's so fun.
17: It's beautiful.
2: You get to meet the head gardener in person, get a personalised tour of Floriade.
17: Oh, and there's something so special about it in the light of the early morning, and it's, you know, quiet. Oh, it's amazing.
2: And no crowds.
17: Yeah, that too.
2: Good parking. A big congratulations to Nicole and Kayleen, who heard the cuter call and called through. We can't wait to see you on Friday, Nicole. And Nicole's mum, that's who she's going to bring.
17: Oh, wonderful.
2: Hooray. So another...
17: We'll see you both there.
2: Whole stack of passes to our first look at Floriade with us tomorrow morning. Coming up next, what does King Charles really think of Meghan and Harry's return to the UK? Our entertainment reporter, Pete Ford, joins us next.

0: Kristen and Nige's Entertainment Report. Renowned Australian entertainment reporter, Pete Ford.
1: Oh, Pete, if we were wondering what William and Kate thought of Harry and Meghan's return to the UK, I feel like the letter that King Charles has sent is probably almost on behalf of William and Kate, don't you think?
2: Well, I think so. I think there's a lot of agendas here on the way into Sunrise. I'm moving at the moment, just heading into Surfers Paradise. But I think that... Look, I think he's made it very clear. He's reminded everybody of the rules that were set by the late Queen Elizabeth that they agreed to. And, of course, it all kind of felt a bit different when they were moving to the United States. Now the circus is back in town and a lot of people are thinking, oh, hang on, are they back in the royal family again? Are they worth royals again? So this very clearly reminds everybody of exactly what was agreed to, that they are not to use their titles. They can be the Duke and Duchess of Sussex, but they're not His Royal Highness and Her Royal Highness. That's out. And they're also not meant to use the Duke and Duchess in any kind of commercial way. But basically, it states very clearly, these are people are private citizens. They have nothing to do with us. They're doing their own thing.
1: So it's basically, don't pack your flags, friends, and go out and stand on the side of the road and wave them on in. Like, these are just normal Joe Blows.
2: Exactly. And I think there's two things here. I think, number one, it might be like a trap, like this is their final chance, but the King has made it very clear to everybody, you know, this is where it's at. So don't anyone get it wrong, including you two. And I think also it's something where, you know, there can be no question marks anymore. But what will they do is going to be interesting, because we know they get angry and they do things and create a drama. Like, remember that time there was supposedly a high-speed chase through the streets of New York?
1: Yes.
2: Because you can't. If you ever been to New York at 8 o'clock at night, all the traffic gets stale at the height. But they created this drama and got publicity out of it. So I wonder what they would do in response to this, because she will not be happy.
3: Oh, wow. Well, from the King of England to the Queen of Genovia from the Princess Diaries, what's going on with our gal Julie Andrews?
2: Well, she picked up an Emmy Award. It's not bad. She's going to get out of the car and take the drive.
1: Oh, yes, of course.
2: This is live, you can edit that.
3: Yeah, no, we like it.
1: Oh, you're fine, Dale. He's on his way into Sunrise.
2: Yeah, so it's, look, she's 90 years old. I don't think her health is too great. She's not out and about anymore. But she does the voiceover, of course, for Bridgerton. She's a nice gig, because, you know, you literally can do it in bed. Someone will bring the tape recorder to you, and, you know, you just voice it.
1: Very on brand if you're doing it in bed for Bridgerton.
2: Exactly. So, that's great that Julie Andrews has got that.
1: Oh, wonderful.
3: We're very happy.
1: All right, Pete, we'll let you head into Sunrise, my friend. Have a great day.
2: Got to get the makeup on. Have a good day. Woo!

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5: Yuma and good morning, I'm Kate Rice. ACT police have arrested a 37-year-old man who will face court today, charged with murder and arson. Police say it follows an incident in Belconnen in May where the body of a 46-year-old woman was discovered in a residence following a fire. The Canberra Liberals are calling for a review of the operation of seatbelt cameras in the ACT. It comes after the ACT government found thousands of fines were issued since November last year without authorisation in an administrative oversight. Opposition leader Mark Parton says they're yet to see a bill to retrospectively legitimise those fines, but he says they won't support it.
11: At this stage of the game, the Canberra Liberals are just examining all options, and those options do include refunds. There's certainly a community expectation here that the government has monumentally stuffed up.
5: Independent member Fiona Carrick is calling on Geocon to outline plans to invest in the Phillip Ice Rink now that a Tuggeranong Rink proposal has been ditched by the government. She says it means the Phillip Ice Rink becomes Canberra's go-to ice sports facility, and she's urging the developers to add more seating and more amenities.
12: Canberra needs an ice rink, and the territory plan says that Geocon cannot demolish the ice rink until another one is built. So the ice rink in Phillip has to stay until there's a decision about a new ice rink.
5: The Watson Health Precinct is now officially complete. The $49 million project delivers new facilities for both the Ted Noffs Foundation and Mary Mead Catholic Care. The precinct also includes a new 24-bed residential alcohol and other drug rehabilitation facility for Aboriginal and Torres Strait Islander people. Nepal has observed a national day of mourning for victims of the country's flooding disaster. 5,000 people are still missing, including 36 Australians. And King Charles has issued a letter on Prince Harry and Meghan's royal status since returning to the UK, the monarch reaffirming the pair remain non-working members of the royal family after moving back from the States last month.
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5: The Brumbies open their Super Rugby Oz campaign this weekend with Toby McPherson set to captain the squad for the first time. The Brumbies take on the New South Wales Waratahs on Sunday at the Bungendore Sports Hub. And Australia has had a loss at the Women's Basketball World Cup last night, the Opals going down to Belgium by 12 points.
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5: Sunny and 18 today, 15 and partly cloudy tomorrow, then sunny and 18 on Thursday. 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